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Stella Lefty. I just love that song. It is so catchy, so fun to sing along with. I'm Tammy J hanging out with you, and I am going to have your chance at those monster truck tickets coming up very soon. You just never know. Make sure you keep listening. Here's Tim McGraw.

Bakersfield's best country, KUZZ, Morgan Wallen. He could never be a problem. I'm Tammy J. Thanks for hanging out. Kenny Chesney, his first new song release in 2 years. His fan base is called the No Shoes Nation, and I love that because I really hate shoes. Here he is with Carry On.

Bakersfield's Best Country, KUZZ, Martina McBride. I'm Tammy J. If you are a Tucker Wetmore fan, and really, who isn't? You are really going to want to hear what I have to say right after Parker McCollum. Here's Killing Me on KUZZ.

0: WZZ, Bakersfield's best country. Tammy J here with you. You know Tucker Wetmore. He was part of our KUZZ class of 2025. You remember that show. Drew Baldridge, George Burge, and Vincent Mason, and Tucker Wetmore. Awesome, awesome show. He has a show coming up in Paso Robles, and it is sold out. But we have your tickets. Tuesday morning, you are going to want to clear your schedule. We have one winner that's going to get two tickets, a meetup with Brent and Ness at the show, and pick up something at the merch stand. And then you are get to go backstage to meet Tucker Wetmore himself. Now, there's only one chance to win this great prize package, and it is Tuesday morning at 8:30 a.m. So make sure you are listening to KUZZ wherever you are, because it's Tucker Tuesday, only on KUZZ.
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All right, my Monster Truck fans, it is time to be my 10th caller. 661-842-5555. 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

0: 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What's your name?
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0: You do now. You're right. You get 4 tickets to the Hot Wheels Monster Truck next weekend.
1: Woohoo!
0: All right. 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
0: 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Today's high 96, low tonight of 71. Tomorrow to start your work week, it's going to be 100, and pretty much all week is going to be about 100, 102, so be prepared. Right now in beautiful Bakersfield, it is 95 degrees, and we're going to kick off another hour of Bakersfield's Best Country with Justin Moore.

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Bakersfield's Best Country, KUZZ, Old Dominion. I'm Tammy J. Thanks for being here with me. Here's Lainey Wilson and her newest Phone Keys Wallet.

Bakersfield's Best Country, KUZZ. Tammy J here with you. Are you as excited as I am for the fair, or is it just me? We've got 4 country concerts this year, and then not to mention the food and all the shopping. I'm really excited. Here's John Party.

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Tammy J here with you. Make sure you listen to Brent and Ness tomorrow morning and every morning this week for winning Riley Green tickets and Tuesday Tucker Wetmore. Here's Corey Kent.

Bakersfield's Best Country, KUZZ, Luke Bryan. Brent and Ness had a great time at his concert last night in Long Beach. I'm so jealous. It looked like a great time, but they deserve it. They deserve all the fun. Here's Brett Young and Lainey.

Bakersfield's Best Country, KUZZ, Randy Hauser. I'm Tammy Day. Happy Sunday. Hope you're doing great. Getting ready for this week ahead, the first full week of school. You're going to be great. Here's Sam Hunt.

0: Bakersfield's best country, KUZZ, Tyler Hubbard. He puts on the best show. If you ever get a chance to see him live, make sure you do it and go because it is so much fun. All right, like I said, we have one more chance for you to win Hot Wheels Monster Truck tickets. 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We also have tickets on there for Rodney Carrington at the Fox Theater on August 27th. And we also have tickets on there to see Riley Green at the Greek Theater in L.A. on September 25th. So there is a lot of winning going on around here. That, like I said, that's the easiest way to do it. KUZZ.com.
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same all week long, about 100, 101, 102. So be careful out there. Make sure to still stay hydrated. Currently in beautiful Bakersfield, it is 92 degrees. And we're going to kick off another hour of Bakersfield's Best Country with Zach Topp.

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1: 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Here's some mom reminders for the week. Make sure all your laundry's in, all the school clothes, uniforms, sports gear. 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

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Be careful when stopping with school buses. When that stop sign comes out and the flashing lights, you have to stop no matter which direction you're going and wait until they go off.

Bakersfield's Best Country, KUZZ, Rodney Atkins. I'm Tammy J, hanging out with you. Thanks for joining me. All this week, we will have tickets for the sold-out shows. Brent and Ness will have Riley Green tickets all week at 7:15 in the morning. Tucker Wetmore is going to be just on Tuesday, so make sure you tune in, especially on Tuesday. Here's Jason Aldean.

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As a weekend DJ, I usually spend most of my time alone in the building. I don't get to see anybody else. But today, I got to see Brent and Ken and Jeff. So I feel very lucky today. Here's Ashley McBride.

Bakersfield's best country, KUZZ. Tammy J here hanging out with you. You know, on Tuesday, you are going to want to make sure to tune in to Brent and Ness. Something very, very special is going to be announced and it's going to happen. So make sure to be here Tuesday. I'm going to tell you all about it just after about two songs.

0: Bakersfield's Best Country, KUZZ, Jake Owen and Barefoot Blue Jean Knight. I'm Tammy J, and Tuesday morning, day after tomorrow, we are going to send you to see Class of 2025 alum Tucker Wetmore at his sold-out show in Paso Robles. One winner is going to get two tickets, meet up with Brent and Ness at the show. You're going to pick something up at the merch stand, and then you get to go backstage to meet Tucker Wetmore himself. How does that sound? That sounds like a great prize package. Now, there's only one chance to win. This is only going to be Tuesday morning at 8:30. So make sure to tune in Tuesday, 8:30. It's Tucker Tuesday on KUZZ.
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0: 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Tonight's low is going to get down to 71 degrees. Tomorrow's high 100, and all week pretty much the same thing, 100, 101, right around there. So still stay hydrated and stay inside as much as you can. Currently in beautiful Bakersfield, it is 89 degrees. I'm Tammy J, and that is my time. I want to congratulate my big winner.

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2: 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I'm your host, Ryan Fox from the ACC O'Reilly Auto Parts Studio, and we are locked and loaded this weekend. For the next 4 hours, you'll hear from your faves, Morgan Wallen, Thomas Rhett, Tim McGraw, and Lauren Elena is going to stop by the show. Plus, you're just 3 songs away from an ACC world premiere from Ella Langley. So what do you say we line them up and count them down? Kicking things off this weekend, an ACC debut from Luke Combs. It's Rethink Some Things. American Country Countdown. Number

0: 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Number 30, Rethink Some Things on ACC. Ryan Fox. And we know that life is demanding, and that's why we put all our interviews with all your favorite stars on demand. 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
1: Number

Shelton. It's Let Him In Anyway, 28 on American Country Countdown. Happy weekend, Ryan here, and I love it when Ella Langley brings something new to the world. I also love it when Co Wetzel has something fresh. And now they are together with an ACC world premiere this weekend, Co and Ella. 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America.

0: debut as an ACC world premiere. Coetzel, Ella Langley, it's Jaded on American Country Countdown. It's Ryan with all the hits and the stars, coast to coast and around the world. And that song is part of Coe's new project, The Night Champion, the deluxe edition that came out here this month. And that song written by some of the names you know, like Coe, Ella, Ernest, and a guy named Jordan Schmidt. And you probably know the first three names I mentioned there, but what about Jordan? Well, he's behind hits like Jason Aldean's When the Lights Come On, Kane Brown's What Ifs with Lauren Lena. He's also a co-writer on Blake Shelton's God's Country and another Aldean hit too, You Make It Easy. Plus he put pen to paper with Lainey Wilson's breakout song, Watermelon Moonshine. Sounds like another huge hit right there. Coetzel and Ella Langley, Jaded, an ACC world premiere as the countdown rolls on.
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0: Graylin James up 1-27 on American Country Countdown. It's Watered Wedding and Ryan Fox. And they're using a ton of water right now to put out those wildfires near Spokane, Washington. We are thinking of each and every one of you affected by this right now, including our friends at 93.7 The Mountain, where ACC is heard every weekend. We're sending out prayers to all. 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Meanwhile, Hudson Westbrook is holding steady this weekend with Painted You Pretty, ACC.
1: Number 26.

Sports in Westbrook, number 26. That's Painted You Pretty on American Country Countdown. It's Ryan, and next up, she's been an Idol finalist, a hit maker, and lately, a new mom, Georgia's own Lauren Elena. Our good buddy joins us here on the show after she and her childhood friend, Kane Brown, sing What Ifs in ACC Extra.

0: What if?
1: That one hit number one here in ACC back in October of 2017. Our special guest this weekend, Lauren Alaina and King Brown. It's What If's American Country Countdown. Ryan here with Lauren. Now, for those that don't know, you and Kane met in middle school. Does it still blow your mind today how you guys started out there and now not only are you both major stars, but your kids have play dates together?
2: It's actually crazy. Yeah. Like, never in a million years could we have imagined that. And it's just so nice to have someone in Nashville here in my new home from my hometown. That's a really rare thing, I feel like. You know, I mean, I'm still friends with people in high school and stuff, but they still live in my hometown. So for us to both have landed here, like, he's a little piece of home for me. So it's just wonderful. I mean, he's the best. And pretty crazy that we've been singing together since 6th and 7th grade, and we're still getting to do it, and now we're getting paid for it.
1: That's right. What's one thing you remember about middle school Kane, Lauren Alaina?
2: He was so quiet. But I remember the first time I ever got to hear him sing, like it was yesterday, because he was really quiet and not super involved in choir. Like, he just kind of sat there most of the time, and I heard him humming one day, and I made him sing for the teacher. And I'll never forget it. He sang "I Can Only Imagine." You know that song? I can only imagine. He sang that for the teacher. And I was like, okay, never mind. You're not allowed to sing. I'm the star of this choir class.
1: Yes.
2: Back down, Kane Brown.
1: Oh my gosh.
2: I'm so glad I did that because it helped kind of pull him out of his shell. And then we sang together that whole year. And look at him now. I mean, he's Kane Brown. It's crazy.
0: You got Ryan Fox on American Country Countdown. 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

played a big sold-out show this weekend in Fort Worth, Texas at Dickies Arena. 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That's Love and Life Again on American Country Countdown. You got Ryan Fox, and I'm loving the latest new collab from our guest this weekend, Lauren Elena. She is cooking up one with a voice that both you and her are pretty familiar with. We'll discuss that with LA after an ACC next track from Flatland Calvary. New one now, it's Never Coming Back, American Country Countdown.

0: Dustin Lynch, number 24 on American Country Countdown. That is Easy to Love. And Ryan Fox hanging with Lauren Elena on the show here this weekend. Lauren, a few minutes ago, we heard the song you did with Kane Brown, the big hit from 2017 called What Ifs. And now you guys are teaming up again. This is good. Never Been in Love is the name of it. Love that. Why was now, Lauren, the right time to get back into it with Kane?
1: Honestly, we've been talking about it for years, and we just have never found the right song. We've sent some back and forth, and when I wrote this one, I sent it to him, and he immediately said yes, loved the song. So it looks like we did it on purpose after 10 years, but it actually was kind of a happy accident. But now we have said we're going to record a song together every 10 years.
0: Right. Meet me back in the studio here in a decade. We'll do it all over again.
1: Yeah, this song is teeing up to be my biggest release as lead artist in my career. Obviously, and he's such a good buddy of mine. We've been friends since we were in middle school, which is crazy in itself that we've known each other that long. And so, yeah, we're like family. So anytime we can do something together, it just has to make sense. It has to be the right song. And this one just fit perfectly. And really, I think really what's so great about this song is it's like a fun love song. And we both are married and have kids, and our kids play together, and it just felt representative of the people that we are now. The whole premise of the song is like when you find true love, when you really are in love with someone, you realize you never really loved the other people the way you should have.
0: Right.
1: That's the whole point of the song, which feels just like really representative of where we both are in this stage of life. And it's fun. And when we've been doing all this content together, it's so funny. It's like we're back in school or something, just hanging out.
0: Yeah, so if you get a moment, check out some of the funny stuff Lauren Elena and Kane Brown are doing on TikTok and Instagram. Love it.
1: He's the best.

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ACC Next track that is new and now from Tyler Hubbard. It's Land on American Country Countdown. Ryan Fox with the hits, and Back to School is booming for this one industry to the tune of billions. What is the must-have as the kids head back? I'll tell you, two songs. First, though, John Party. It's Boots Off, American Country Countdown. Number

0: Just wrapped up their stint opening for Morgan Wallen this summer. Brooks and Dunn, Only in America, an ACC Extra, and the perfect song to take us into this weekend's
1: ACC
2: Inside America.
0: It's Ryan. And remember when you were a kid and the new school year meant maybe a new backpack or lunchbox? Some new clothes, perhaps. Well, now the new must-have for back to school is a water bottle. If you know, you know. And they come in all shapes and sizes. And get this, they've become so popular that consumption of sugary drinks has dropped. Sales of reusable heavy-duty tumblers have surged into the multi-billion dollar market, and carrying large personal water bottles everywhere has become a constant part of modern youth culture. This is according to the National Institute of Health. How much so? Well, whether it's Stanley or Hydro Flask or Yeti or what we have at our house, Betty, that's what we call a fake Yeti. Americans spend over $2 billion on reusable water bottles every year. Wow. But even though hydration is good, our teachers are saying that 20 to 40 ounce metal water bottles are causing distractions in the classroom, from the clanking to the dropping to the spilling to the constant refills. Sure beats the day of hitting the rusted out metal water fountain in the hallway, though, near the bathrooms, don't you think? Happy hydration, y'all, as your kids head back to school. And that's this weekend's ACC Inside America. 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
3: The number one country music countdown in the world. This is American Country Countdown. I'm Ryan Fox, and I got a question. Can Morgan Wallen still go to Walmart? These are things I think about when I lie awake at night. Luckily, Morgan is here this hour to answer that question. Plus, very sweet and very talented Lauren Elena joins us once again this hour from our ACC O'Reilly Auto Parts studio. And speaking of Morgan, here he is with Hardy, Eric Church, and Tim McGraw. 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

0: Hardy, Eric Church, Tim McGraw, Morgan Wallen, and Ace MacArthur, 22, on American Country Countdown. It's Ryan Fox with all the hits and the stars, coast to coast and around the world. And according to a new study out of Belfast, Ireland, they say leaving music on for your favorite pet can have a good effect on their mood. For example, for dogs, classical music had a calming effect, while, as you might have guessed, metal or hard rock had an agitating response. Not sure where country music falls in all this, but I do know ACC is very calming for horses. There's Cody Johnson with an ACC next track. It's Horseback.
1: He's a ranch hand in a pinch, man. Hotter than the red on the cattle brand. Cause she's a gold digger with a quick trigger. A cast iron skillet swinging lid flipper.

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Now he's a buckskin, 15 hands, 5-time team road champion.

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1: Number

Jelly Roll, hands up. Up 1 to 21 on American Country Countdown. It's Ryan Fox, and we're tracking Jelly Roll and seeing if he sticks to his recent announcement that he's going to take some time off for himself for a while. Hopefully, it's not too long. We're thinking of you, Jelly. And no time off for Lauren Elena. Lauren is our special guest this weekend on ACC. We got new music to discuss with L.A. after she teams up with Hardy. It's One Beer and ACC Extra. 17.

0: That one hit number one here in ACC back in December of 2020. Hardy and our guest this weekend, Lauren Alaina. It's One Beer on American Country Countdown. You got Ryan Fox. Lauren, so fun to have you here this weekend. You've got a new album here in less than 2 weeks that'll come out on the 28th. It's called Stages. Why was this the right name for this project?
1: I named the album Stages because I represent three stages of my life with the music. The first few songs of the record really represent where I came from. The first song on the album I sing with my brother, which I'm so proud of, which, you know, my earliest memories of singing or either singing with him or singing to the point where he wanted me to stop singing, annoying him. And the first, you know, the other songs really represent my family, my mom and dad's marriage and their divorce and just kind of where I came from, like the story of the girl that everyone met on American Idol. Mm-hmm. And then stage two is the girl that everyone's known in the public eye ever since then. And it's a lot of breakup songs, lots of breakup songs.
0: Okay. All right.
1: In the middle stage. And then stage three is me now. Songs about my husband, songs about my daughter, songs about losing my dad, just the life that I'm living now. But I wanted to tell my full story. And when I was recording the album, I realized like I had songs about so many different parts of my life. And then at some point, the word stages just came up. And it means so much because I'm on stage every night. Mm-hmm. And I mean, like quite literally, I'm on different stages every day of my life. And I represent all the different stages in my, you know, in my world, in my life too. So it just fit. It just felt perfect. And I'm so proud of it.
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Lane, Think As You Drunk, number 20 on this weekend's American Country Countdown. I'm Ryan Fox. Riley's on the road again this weekend, playing to sold-out crowds in Hartford, Connecticut, and Bangor, Maine. Certainly smart to be up north where it's cooler this time of year. The Cowboys It Gets Tour runs to the end of the month. Meanwhile, Ashley McBride is further south in South Bend, Indiana, home of the Fighting Irish, and Indianapolis this weekend, singing her latest, What If We Don't? An ace.

an ACC Extra from Ashley McBride. It's What If We Don't on American Country Countdown. And Ryan, and recently I was thinking, with all the success that Morgan Wallen has had lately, can he still do regular guy things like go to Walmart? He'll answer that after he sings the number 19 song in our survey this weekend. Been by now, American Country.

0: guys, looking to repeat at number one with Don't We on this weekend's American Country Countdown. Also has the number 19 song in the land this weekend. Morgan Wallen, it's Been By Now on ACC. It's Ryan, and Morgan seems like a regular guy, just like the rest of us, but during a backstage interview, Morgan was asked a question that we all would love the answer to, and that is, Morgan, can you still go to Walmart?
1: Hell no. No, I don't go too many places without Cody.
2: Wow.
1: So that part's different. You know, yeah. I mean, I grew up in a town of, I don't know, 1,100, 1,200, 1,300, something like that. Now we have far more people than that everywhere we go to, you know, to our shows. So it's definitely different. I wasn't conditioned to do this,
2: yeah,
1: you know, by any means. But it's something I feel like I was called to do, like I'm supposed to be here. I don't feel bright-eyed anymore. I feel like I have a responsibility to do something for this genre and for myself, for my family.
2: Yeah.
1: So I try to make the most of it, you know.
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1: Latest and greatest from Parker McCollum, an ACC sure shot. That one's sure to join the countdown very soon. It's killing me on American Country Countdown. And Ryan and Thomas Rhett is a big star. He's had a lot of success in his career so far. But how is he when it comes to accepting the perks that celebrities like him get? His answer might surprise you in two songs. But first, Lainey Wilson and John Mayer. Phone Keys Wallet, ACC.

0: ACC number one from 2016 from Thomas Rhett. It's T-shirt on American Country Countdown. It's Ryan Fox, and Thomas dresses just like the rest of us, often in a T-shirt and jeans with a ball cap. But as he recently shared with the Girls in Low Places podcast, he and his wife Lauren don't always take part in the perks that come with being a country star.
1: You just get treated differently. Like if you were to be standing in like a restaurant line or something, and someone recognized you, be like, hey, come on. You know what I'm saying? I'm just like, I can't do it. Cause there's 40 people waiting in this line. But like that's like stuff like that. It's just not normal. There's nothing normal about this life. And so I think that's why so many people try to just live their life in search of such normalcy. And I think my wife obviously has wanted that her whole life. And we do live very simply. But it took me a minute, especially in my 17, 18, 19. Those were the years where my career really started to pop. And I don't think I let it get to my head, but I do think I got really used to it in probably not the best way.
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His name is Zach John King, and he's at number 17 this weekend on American Country Countdown. That is Get to Drinking at Ryan. And up next, we transport you to an entirely different era and time. It's something we call our ACC Time Machine. We hop on board after Dan Shea hops up one spot to number 16 on ACC. It's

0: for ACC number one and one of my faves from Keith Urban, Sweet Thing, on American Country Countdown. I'm Ryan Fox, and it's time to take a little trip, shall we?
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0: All right, watch your step as you enter the ACC Time Machine. 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Your first clue? Keith Urban, who we just heard, was announced as an official inductee into the Nashville Songwriters Hall of Fame.
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0: Coast to coast and around the world, this is American Country Countdown. I'm Ryan Fox. Some things old and some things new this hour on ACC. Tim McGraw talks pre-show rituals. Blake Shelton reads the reviews of his Ole Red restaurants. And more with Lauren Elena, who's hanging with us in our ACC O'Reilly Auto Parts studio. First, though, we take you back 5 years ago this weekend when this song was the number one country song in the land. Chase Rice, Florida Georgia Line, drinking beer, talking God. Amen. American Country Countdown.

0: 5 years ago, this very weekend, Chase Rice in Florida Georgia Line, drinking beer, talking God, amen, ACC Extra on American Country Countdown. You got Ryan Fox, and is it hot where you are right now? Well, according to the U.S. Department of Energy, setting your thermostat in your house to 78 degrees Fahrenheit, or 25 degrees Celsius, is the golden number. Why? Well, researchers say it's the perfect temperature to balance physical comfort and energy conservation. I don't know, man. That seems kind of warm to me, right? You got to crank that thing down a little bit. Break out the blankets. You are always cool, no matter the temp. Zach Top, South of Sanity, American Country Countdown.
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1: It's Empty Words, American Country Countdown. Ryan Fox here, and Lauren Elena not only sings the words in her new collab with Chase Matthew, she also wrote them. Lauren joining us with the behind-the-scenes scoop after All My Exes, ACC.
2: Number 4.

0: it at number 14 on American Country Countdown. Our special guest this weekend, Lauren Alena with Chase Matthew, All My Exes, ACC, and Ryan. And Lauren, I imagine in the studio, you guys just had to know that this song had it, right? It just works.
1: Absolutely, yes. Well, you know who told me that the song worked? My husband was like, this is your best song. You have to record this song. When I wrote it.
0: Yeah.
1: He actually is the one that played it for Chase. Like, my husband did all the hard, the heavy lifting for this song. My husband did it. But yeah, it just gets stuck in your head. It's just one of those kind of songs that, and it's easy. You don't have to think too much about it, and it's really fun. And yeah, it's blown up for us. I'm so excited.
0: And it sounds so good on the radio too. I just have to say that.
1: Thank you.
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Luke Bryan at lucky number 13. That is country and she knows it on American Country Countdown. And Ryan Fox with all the hits and the stars coast to coast and around the world. And Luke recently had to cancel some shows because of the smoke from all the fires in the Pacific Northwest. Luke took it to social media to explain he actually has asthma and the conditions were affecting his ability to sing. Those dates, though, will be made up later this year. Meanwhile, John Morgan is back at the Countdown this weekend with Kid Myself, ACC. Number

myself, John Morgan, holding strong at number 12 on American Country Countdown with Ryan Fox. And many stars, like many of us, have rituals, but when it comes to playing live, what are Tim McGraw's pre-show must-dos? Find out after we play this Big Tim hit from 1997. Maybe we should just sleep on it. An ACC Extra.

0: the top out at number 4 here at American Country Countdown in January of 1997. Maybe we should just sleep on it. Tim McGraw, American Country Countdown. It's Ryan. And when it comes to Tim out on the road, what are the things he has to do before he hits the stage every night?
1: I don't do any warm. I don't do the me's and all. I probably should. I don't do any kind of vocal warm ups because to me, it's like I'm not Pavarotti. It's not polishing silver for me. My go-to pre-show rituals is, you know, my workouts for sure. Then getting all cleaned up and everything and doing a last cold plunge right before I get dressed for the meet and greet. My warm-up is just singing. We might sit there and sing 10 Earl Thomas Conley songs, or we might sing a John Conley song, or we might sing a Vern Gosden song, or George Strait song, or a Chicago song, or for God's sake. We'll sing anything. My workout ritual is very important to me. I mean, I like routine. Yes, I like routine. Routine is good for me. Working out together with the band is a bonding experience for us. And because we talk about the show, we talk about how, ways to make the show better while we're working out, and we even talk about personal stuff and get some personal stuff out that everybody needs to talk about when you're around friends.
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0: George Burge and Luke Bryan, number 11. That's Ride, Ride, Ride on American Country Countdown. Here with Ryan Fox. And our buddy Blake Shelton is a farm boy at heart. He still likes to ride his tractor on his land in Oklahoma, but he's also an artist, TV star, and restaurant owner. And speaking of that, Blake recently took some time to get some feedback on his popular Old Red Hangout. And you got to hear this. F. Kane Brown kicks off the top 10 with Woman, American Country Countdown.
1: Number

0: landed at number one here at ACC back in January. Stay Country, or Die Tryin'. Blake Shelton on American Country Countdown here with Ryan Fox. And Blake, of course, is the proud owner of his restaurant chain, Ole Red. There's one in Oklahoma. There's one in Las Vegas. There's a couple in Tennessee, too. And one thing I love about Blake is that he keeps it real, even when it comes to reading the reviews of his restaurant.
1: Here's one for Ole Red Gatlinburg. Lovely location within walking distance from our hotel. We tried the brisket tots and really enjoyed them. Just wish we had seen a bear on our visit. What?
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Thomas Rhett with the song that was number one here at ACC 1 year ago this weekend. After all the bars are closed, it's Ryan, and Nashville is known for its many bars and live music, but there's something else you gotta see when you head to the epicenter of country music. We'll tell you what it is in our ACC New and Now segment in 6 minutes. First though, Shane Proffitt, it's Long Live Country and ACC.

0: Chesney and his latest Carry On, number 9 on American Country Countdown. Here with Ryan and Kenny is the subject of this weekend's ACC New and Now segment. And if you're planning on making a trip to Music City here in the next year, you gotta check out Kenny Chesney's new exhibit at the Country Music Hall of Fame and Museum. It's called Kenny Chesney, Living and Fast Forward, and Kenny says the title definitely fits.
1: Living and Fast Forward, it was everything that we were living. It was everything, honestly, that we were loving. That title, that phrase, Living and Fast Forward, was our life. And in ways, it still is. But in that moment, when it all changed for us, it was a beautiful thing because it was really fast. And it was, every day was different. And that's the, one of the things, when your life really changes, and when you do it with a lot of people, and their life changes too, it's a lot of fun. I mean, like, we had so much fun out there. Yes, I was the person that sang the song. I'm the person that went into to the studio to record it. But what we got to do together, to see all of our lives change together, it was a very beautiful thing.
0: Can't wait to see it. 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
2: 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I'm Ryan Fox, and can Morgan Wallen repeat at number one for the third straight week with Don't We? Or will someone else claim the crown? We'll find out together before this hour's done from our ACC O'Reilly Auto Parts studio. Plus, Megan Maroney talks dating red flags, and Luke Combs has a message we all need to hear. It's on the way as Taylor Swift remains in our top 10 this weekend. It's I Knew It, I Knew You, ACC.
1: Number

Taylor Swift, I Knew It, I Knew You, at number 8 on American Country Countdown. You got Ryan Fox, and Shaboozey is out with a new project, and it's so much more than music. He actually created a whole cinematic concept for his new The Outlaw Cherie Lee and Other Western Tales, which came out back on the 31st of July. And it's narrated by actor and funny man Jamie Foxx. Not bad at all. Meanwhile, Shaboozey's teaming up with Kevin Powers with an ACC next track, New and Now. Let's move on. American Country Countdown.

There she is, last weekend's guest here in ACC, Stella Lepti, up two spots to number 7 on American Country Countdown. That is Boston. You got Ryan Fox with all the hits and the stars coast to coast and around the world. By the way, you can hear that interview that we had with Stella. It's on demand now at AmericanCountryCountdown.com. This weekend, we're hanging with Lauren Elena. She's got a new album called Stages that'll be out before the end of the month. And we're talking about the big stages that Lauren's been on in her career. After her first big smash, Roadless traveled an ACC extra. Why do

0: Lauren Elena and her first big smash that hit number one here on ACC back in April of 2017. It's Road Less Traveled, American Country Countdown. Having so much fun with Lauren here on the show this weekend. Lauren, you got a new album called Stages coming out on the 28th, less than 2 weeks away. And in the spirit of the album, I'm going to mention some big stages that you've played on, and you just tell me the first thing that comes to mind.
1: Okay.
0: The American Idol stage.
1: Oh my gosh. Like, my dream's coming true. I grew up loving American Idol. It was my favorite show. Like, when I got grounded as a child, they grounded me from American Idol. I wasn't allowed to watch it that week.
0: Really?
1: So to be on that show was just like great. I mean, I can't even believe it. I literally got in the car with my parents, drove to Nashville, stood in line at the Bridgestone, got second place. Like, how does that even happen? Crazy.
0: The Grand Ole Opry stage.
1: Oh my gosh. Heaven on earth. Like, it is the ultimate dream for me. I grew up listening to the Opry with my dad. My dad played banjo growing up, and he's obsessed with the Grand Ole Opry. So I inherited his love for the Grand Ole Opry. And I remember the first time I was there, I was like, what is happening? So for me, it is just like the highest honor ever to be a member there. I'm the youngest living member. I can't even believe that.
0: Wow.
1: It's just, yeah, nothing tops the Grand Ole Opry for me.
0: When I was there guest hosting, I found out the popcorn and the lemonade backstage are top notch.
1: And the sweet lady backstage lemonade who makes the popcorn and lemonade is the best.
0: They call her lemonade?
1: They call her lemonade.
0: Is it true that a lot of people eat the popcorn to coat their throat backstage at the Opry before they go on?
1: I think that might just be an excuse to be able to eat that delicious popcorn.
0: Okay.
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Josh Ross hanging at number 6 on American Country Countdown. That is Hey Look and Ryan Fox. And when you're single, there's got to be some red flags when you're dating, right? And who better to point those out than this girl, Megan Maroney, with the reveal after she sings an ACC Sure Shot. Sure to join the countdown very soon. It's Medicine, American Country Countdown. Hey.

0: the latest from Megan Maroney. Sure to join the countdown very soon. It's Medicine on ACC. And Megan recently sat down with Cosmo to answer some fast, rapid-fire questions that ran the gamut from dating red flags to who she prefers to date, cowboys or hockey players.
1: Cowboy or hockey player? I haven't dabbled with hockey players, so I gotta go with them. Which celeb's closet would you raid? Dolly Parton's. One emoji you always overuse. The emoji with the tired eyes. Last internet rabbit hole you went down? Oh, about how, like, doodles change their hair color over time. Sometimes they have the gene that makes them lighter. Just trying to be informed. Biggest red flag on a date? Oh, I've had to pay for dates with my family in attendance.
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Chase Matthew with an ACC sure shot. That one is sure to join our countdown very soon. Holding it down on American Country Countdown. And Ryan Fox. And now it's time for two songs back to back about cars and driving. The first one, courtesy of Bailey Zimmerman with Chevy Silverado, ACC.

0: The second of our two songs about driving and cars. First, it was Bailey Zimmerman with Chevy Silverado at number 5. And an ACC extra right there from Carrie Underwood. Jesus, Take the Wheel on American Country Countdown.
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0: It's Ryan, and that song is the perfect setup for this weekend's ACC Bright Side, which comes to us courtesy of the BBC across the pond, where a teenager has been praised for his quick thinking after stopping a runaway car from rolling away with two elderly passengers inside. In the dramatic footage, Ewan Lonan, who is 18 years old, is seen jumping into a moving vehicle outside the cafe where he works, helping the car come to a stop before it hit other parked vehicles. Ewan says, "I was at the door talking to another customer, and she pointed out there was a car rolling down the hill with no driver, but people in the passenger seats. And I really didn't have time to think. I realized that the car wasn't going to turn, and it was going quicker. So I just needed to get in and make it stop." And that's what he did. Got in there and pulled that handbrake. Everyone was safe, no injuries, and no other cars hit. What a hero. Love that. And it's people like Ewan that make us love taking a look on the bright side. Paid for by Wyman Stainless Steel, 3-in-1. Clean, shine, protect. Your kitchen says a lot about you. Let it brag.
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Jason Aldean at number 4. That's Don't Tell Me, American Country Countdown. Ryan Fox with you this weekend, and we are so close to revealing the number 1 song in the land. But first, Luke Combs has stopped by to reveal the one thing he hasn't forgotten. Right after he sings Be By You on AC.

0: 3 on ACC, Luke Combs. It's BYU on American Country Countdown. You got Ryan Fox with the hits. And despite setting multiple Guinness World Records recently and playing sold-out stadiums all over the world, Luke recently told Absolute Radio Country in the UK there's one thing he hasn't forgotten, and that is his roots.
1: 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Like, I understand those things. I've been there. Like, I was a guy that went to concerts growing up. And, you know, it was a lot. Like, if I went to a concert in the summer, I went to one concert. It wasn't like I went to 100 and I could just go whenever I wanted. I understand. I had to, you know, collect all the shopping carts at Home Depot when it was 100 degrees out to go and see my favorite band. I understand that people still have to do that, and I want to be very respectful of those things.
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12: Yes, everyone is welcome. We help everyone the first time. 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They've had their pet for a substantial amount of time. 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
12: 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But, yeah, we take everything.
11: To contact them about donating food, call or text them at 661-369-1222. And this has been For Your Information.
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0: We have a flip alert. Yes, we have a flip between the number two and number one songs this weekend. They are trading places, but it doesn't mean we're taking away an artist from the top spot. We're actually adding one. That's a clue. Think on that. Oh, check out last weekend's number one from Morgan Wallen, don't we? American Country Countdown.
11: Number

0: Morgan Wallen falls to number two after 2 weeks at number one on American Country Countdown. That's Don't We. It's Ryan Fox. And now we have arrived to the number one song in the land. And it's by an artist who lately has been on one of the hottest streaks we've ever seen here at ACC. In fact, with this number one, it marks only the third time an artist has ever landed at the top of our chart with different songs in consecutive weeks. And he's done it two of those times. The other superstar to do it is Tim McGraw, whose hit The Cowboy and Me bumped the song he did with Jody Messina, Bring on the Rain, out of our top spot all the way back in 2002. The last time this artist did it was in 2024 when his hit with Ernest, Cowgirls, replaced his monster collab with Post Malone, I Had Some Help, at the top of ACC Mountain. And now, not only is the superstar bumping himself out of number one this weekend, but also, equally impressive, for the third week in a row, he has the number two and number one songs in the land. The brand new number one song in America on American Country Countdown belongs to Ella Langley and Morgan Wallen. 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

There you have it. The brand new number one song in America on American Country Countdown. It's Ella Langley and Morgan Wallen with I Can't Love You Anymore. American Country Countdown is the longest running country countdown show in the USA. 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
6: Happy Monday, everybody. Welcome to show number 1683. It's After Midnight. I'm your host, Granger Smith. So glad to be with you for another work week. I've got some good news headed your way. Hang tight. I'll read that for you coming up. I've also got some Nashville news with Ann Hudson, bringing you stories about your favorite stars out there in Nashville. All this here with a bunch of good country music. That's why I'm telling you, leave the dial right here. It's After Midnight. Let's go.

0: Here's a good news story. A humanoid robot has successfully helped perform two gallbladder surgeries on pigs in an important step toward possible human trials.
1: Now, I'm not signing up for this. I'm anxious to hear the good news in this.
0: This somehow ended up in our good news mailbox here. Researchers at the University of California, San Diego guided robots, nicknamed Sergi, of course, through the experimental procedures. One surgery involved a robot working with a surgeon, while the others were was completed by two humanoid robots working together.
1: Oh, no.
0: The team says that smaller robots fit easily into operating rooms and could eventually support life-saving procedures in smaller medical facilities.
1: We're going to have to raise the bar a little bit on these good news stories, I think.
0: This is the future.
1: That's weird.
0: This is the future. One day we will be operated on in our old age by robots.
1: We'll see.
0: Is that a good news story? We'll call it good news.
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13: Yeah, hi. 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
12: It's a joke.
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I got a topic I want to discuss next hour. I want to hear from you on this. What's your favorite thing about fall? It's still hot outside, but you know fall is here. I mean, the kids are going back to school. It's just right here. We're right at the door of fall. What's your favorite thing about it? 866-607-8383. We'll talk next hour.

0: Good morning. I'm driving to work, getting ready to drive a dump truck all day. 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Bye.
1: Ah, thank you so much for that. 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

thank you to all of our night shift workers. It's because of you that America is open for business 24/7. 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

0: Ann Hudson is coming up next with all the latest from Nashville. 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
1: Did you see this, Granger? Taylor Swift just made history in the city where her career began. I'll tell you about her latest honor in Nashville News next.

0: from Nashville's Music Row. It's Ann Hudson.
1: So Taylor Swift is officially heading into the Nashville Songwriters Hall of Fame. And at 36, she'll become the youngest inductee ever. And this honor is exactly 20 years after the release of her debut album. Taylor says being recognized by the Nashville songwriting community that helped shape her career is a beautiful thing. The induction ceremony will happen sometime this fall. And of course, I'll keep you updated. Oh my gosh, Zach Bryan, did you hear he announced his new EP? It's called Young Manhood and Other Donatable Organs. Quite a title there. It's going to be released sometime in October. He shared the news from the stage in Salt Lake City before performing an unreleased song called Lottie Win. He didn't reveal the exact release date, but just let fans know that they only have a couple of more months to wait.
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5: It's After Midnight. Happy Monday, everybody. I'm Granger Smith, your host. I've got this question for you. As the kids are going back to school, a lot of them, either last week or this week, what is your favorite thing about fall? I think it's fair enough. It's still hot outside, but it's fair enough to say we could start thinking about fall. What's your favorite thing about fall? And there's a lot here, and I want to get a lot of different opinions. I want to hear from you. Call me, 866-607-8383. I've also got Earl Bibbles Jr. coming in here with a dumb criminal story. And all this here with a bunch of good country music. It's After Midnight, hour number two. Let's go. Summer.

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1: Okay, topic of the hour. I'm asking this question because, you know, my kids are going to school this week. I know a lot of kids went to school last week, and it just gets me thinking, hey, fall is here. And it's still hot outside. I live in Texas where it's still very hot. It's still very much summer outside, but it's not. Fall is here. We are standing at the doorstep. So my question is this, and I want to hear from a lot of different people as you listen to this program. What is your favorite thing about fall? I'll even say, what is a favorite thing about fall? So you don't have to get nervous about pinning it down to one thing. What is one of your favorite things about fall? I mean, right off the bat, can we just say cooler weather? Cooler weather, not too cold, not too hot. Isn't that the beauty of it? Give me something else. 866-607-8383. What's one of your favorite things about fall?
0: Come be a part of the show tonight. 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It's After Midnight with Granger Smith.
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0: I just get here home from Charlotte, North Carolina. Start my day out here at Ivy every morning this early. I'll have a great day. And keep doing what you do, Granger.
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know the night shift isn't easy. 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
1: I'm Earl Dibbles Jr. I'm a country boy. 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I got a story to prove it. A restaurant's closed-circuit TV spotted a burglar swipe a tourist's Gucci purse. The victim was chatting it up with a friend at a bar. That's when a woman in a hot pink dress came walking on by and slipped it off the back of her chair. The thief had quite the night, running up $1,800 on that victim's old credit card. The suspect faced grand theft charges if she gets caught. I hope she had fun, because it's kind of dumb.
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15: 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And this has been For Your Information.
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6: Hey, thanks for starting Monday here with me on After Midnight. Y'all, so grateful for you third shifters listening to the show, making this America's favorite radio program, and keeping America rolling 24-7. That's what you do on this third shift. I'm Granger Smith, your host. I'm going to talk about some things that went down on this day in history coming up. I got a little list I want to read for you. Plus some Nashville news with Ann Hudson, stories about your favorite stars out there in Nashville. All of this coming up real soon, so don't go anywhere.

Okay, we've got some history to cover. One famous outlaw made his very first kill. Any guesses on who that was? I'll share more in history in two songs. Hang tight.

0: talking about history. And he's even got the diploma to prove it. It's time for This Day in History on After Midnight with Granger Smith.
1: Okay, on this day, August the 17th, 1877, Billy the Kid made his first kill. 1903, Joe Pulitzer donated $1 million to Columbia University and begins the Pulitzer Prizes in America. 1933, MLB player Lou Gehrig played record 1,308th consecutive game. 1945, Korea was divided into North and South Korea along the 38th parallel. 1985, The Highwaymen, Johnny Cash, Waylon Jennings, Kris Kristofferson, and Willie Nelson had the number one song, Highwaymen. 1998, Monica Lewinsky scandal. U.S. President Bill Clinton admits in taped testimony that he had an improper physical relationship with the intern. And on that same day, he admits before the nation that he misled people about the relationship. I did not have a sexual relationship with that woman. Some famous birthdays include actor Austin Butler, actor Robert De Niro, actor Donnie Wahlberg, and actor Sean Penn. Those are just a few things that went down on this day in history.
0: Thanks for staying up all night here on After Midnight with Granger Smith.
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0: family, and country music. That's what we're all about. 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

I brought up this topic last hour. What's one of your favorite things about fall? Hey, call me. I want to hear your opinion. I want to be all over the map here. 866-607-8383.

0: Cat Ranger. This is Dave from Michigan. I'm heading for work today, this morning, and I like to listen to your music on when I go to work.
1: Thank you so much. I appreciate that encouragement.

0: Ann Hudson is about to jump on and share some Nashville news with us. Ann, what do you have lined up?
1: Granger, curious if you've spent any time with this country music artist. It is one of country music's fastest rising new artists. And, well, she's about to check a major dream off her list. I got that story coming up in your Nashville news next.

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1: Big shout out to Stella Lefty. She'll be making her Grand Ole Opry debut on September 2nd. You know, she initially went to college to study physical health, but then she started posting music on TikTok and then broke through with her song, Boston. She says performing on the same stage as so many of her idols is just a dream come true. On September 2nd at the Grand Ole Opry, she'll be performing with Little Big Town, Ashley Monroe, and Lori McKenna. Oh my gosh, Zach Bryan, did you hear he announced his new EP? It's called Young Manhood and Other Donatable Organs. Quite a title there. It's going to be released sometime in October. He shared the news from the stage in Salt Lake City before performing an unreleased song called Lottie Win. He didn't reveal the exact release date, but just let fans know that they only have a couple of more months to wait.
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Thanks so much for turning it up here on After Midnight with Granger Smith.

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go, that's not the way I would have done it. That's not the way that I was raised or the way I was brought up. And maybe that's a good or a bad thing. Maybe you weren't raised as well as you see other kids raised today and you say, they've got it better than I. Or maybe you look at kids today and you go, they've got a lot worse than I. They've got it a lot more difficult than I had. So the question is, what do kids need today? What do they need more of today? This is a wide open topic. I'm expecting calls from all over the place, but I want to hear your opinion so we could kind of narrow this down. What do kids need today? Call me 866-607-8383. I've also got Earl Dibbles Jr. lighten the mood a little bit with a dumb criminal story. It's after midnight. Hang tight.

Okay, topic of the hour. We're just starting this, and so I'm pitching it to you. We're going to talk about this in two songs. What do kids need these days? What do kids need these days? I'll expand this idea, but right now call me, 866-607-8383.

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1: Okay, topic of the hour is we look at children and we could look at children today, and I think most of us will say we didn't do it that way. That could be good or bad. I explained this earlier. You could look at kids and go, they have it a lot easier than I had it. Or you could say the opposite. Depending on your situation, you could say, they've got it more difficult than I did. They have more challenges. They have more complexity in their lives these days, and that's affecting them. Or you could say, they've got nothing. They don't know what it's like to earn anything. I don't know what side of the fence that you're on. But regardless of that, what do you think they need? If they've got it good and easy, what do they need? If they actually have it more difficult than we did, what do they need? What do kids need these days? That's my question. Topic of the hour, 866-607-8383.
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1: Oh, thank you so much for that encouragement. I appreciate you.

You know, I've done a lot of traveling around the world, and I try my best to not ever eat a horse burger. But evidently, there is a butcher in Florida that's serving it. Earl is going to be here to share this dumb criminal story with us next.

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2: I'm Earl Dibbles, Jr. I'm a country boy. I'm an honest boy, too, and crime don't pay. I got a story to prove it. Over there in Florida, there's a man being investigated for allegedly possessing horse meat intended for human consumption. A search of his home was initially conducted to recover stolen property, but detectives stumbled across all these cuts of meat in various states of defrosting in the kitchen and laundry room. These cuts, believed to be from the same old butcher, raised suspicions of illegal slaughterhouse operations in the area. They did some testing and found out it was Mr. Ed, the horse. He ended up in jail, and he didn't even get to stop at no Whataburger. Dumb.
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0: Okay, looking for a phone call here. I'm asking this question. What do you think kids need these days? Whether that's easy or hard, what do they need more of? What do you think? 866-607-8383.
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5: Monday, early risers, welcome to After Midnight with me, Granger Smith, your host. Hey, I've got some good news to kick your Monday off with, plus some Nashville news. Doesn't necessarily have to be good, but it's news about your favorite stars out there in Nashville and what they're up to. Ann Hudson's got you covered on that. Hey, I'm glad you're here. Thank you for making this America's favorite radio program.

0: Here's a good news story. A humanoid robot has successfully helped perform two gallbladder surgeries on pigs in an important step toward possible human trials.
1: Now, I'm not signing up for this. I'm anxious to hear the good news in this.
0: This somehow ended up in our good news mailbox here. Researchers at the University of California, San Diego guided robots, nicknamed Sergi, of course, through the experimental procedures. One surgery involved a robot working with a surgeon, while the others were was completed by two humanoid robots working together.
1: Oh, no.
0: The team says that smaller robots fit easily into operating rooms and could eventually support life-saving procedures in smaller medical facilities.
1: We're going to have to raise the bar a little bit on these good news stories, I think.
0: This is the future.
1: That's weird.
0: This is the future. One day we will be operated on in our old age by robots.
1: We'll see.
0: Is that a good news story? We'll call it good news.
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You know, I brought this up last hour asking this question. What do you think kids need more of these days? Answer however you think. 866-607-8383.

0: Vegas. Always listen to you every single time I get off my late night shift at Mr. Jim's Pizza. It's a pretty cool place to work. Yeah, thanks for staying up and creating a great show.
1: Hey, thank you for listening tonight. I appreciate you.

If you're up late with us, you'll want to follow us on Instagram, too. At After Midnight Granger Smith. Late night stories, artist hangouts, and a whole lot of country life.

0: Ann Hudson is coming up next with all the latest from Nashville. 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
1: Did you see this, Granger? Taylor Swift just made history in the city where her career began. I'll tell you about her latest honor in Nashville News next.

0: news from Nashville's Music Row. It's Ann Hudson.
1: So Taylor Swift is officially heading into the Nashville Songwriters Hall of Fame. And at 36, she'll become the youngest inductee ever. And this honor is exactly 20 years after the release of her debut album. Taylor says being recognized by the Nashville songwriting community that helped shape her career is a beautiful thing. The induction ceremony will happen sometime this fall. And of course, I'll keep you updated. Oh my gosh, Zach Bryan, did you hear he announced his new EP? It's called Young Manhood and Other Donatable Organs. Quite a title there. It's going to be released sometime in October. He shared the news from the stage in Salt Lake City before performing an unreleased song called Lottie Win. He didn't reveal the exact release date, but just let fans know that they only have a couple of more months to wait.
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0: Yay! Counting down to Brent and Ness in the morning, starting at 5:30 a.m. Right now, here are the top 3 songs trending this morning on KUZZ. 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
6: This is KUZZ News. Good Monday morning. I'm Jeff Lamucci. Three people are dead after a wrong-way crash involving three vehicles on Highway 99 in North Bakersfield. The Highway Patrol reports it happened early Sunday morning when a Honda Accord traveling northbound in the southbound lanes collided with a BMW and a Chevy Colorado, then caught fire near 7th Standard Road. All three people in the Honda died. Three others were injured. The CHP is investigating whether drugs or alcohol played a role in the crash. Bakersfield police are asking for help identifying a burglary suspect who forced his way into a local dental office. The break-in happened August 2nd around 5:20 a.m. at Teeth and Gums Dental in the 4000 block of Panama Lane. Cops are looking for a heavy-set guy, unknown race, wearing a white tank top, shorts, and Nike sandals. Anyone with information is asked to contact BPD. At least one hammerhead shark has made its way to Malibu.
7: A fisherman filmed the rare sighting from the Malibu Pier on Thursday. It was about 100 yards from the shore at Surfrider Beach. Officials with the Aquarium of the Pacific say hammerhead sharks are hardly ever seen in Southern California, but they can move into the area during periods of warm ocean temperatures like right now. The last hammerhead sighting this close to a Southern California beach was in 2015. El Nino conditions have been drawing subtropical species closer to Southern California. Stingray sightings have also largely increased in the region. I'm Daniel Martindale.
6: Here's a look at gas prices. Prices on this Monday morning, AAA reports the national average price for a gallon of regular is $4.06. Across California, it's $5.57. And here in Bakersfield, it's $5.65. There are over 25 cat-themed holidays celebrated yearly, and today is one of them.
8: Today, we're sharing the love for all the black cats in the world. The ASPCA says black cats make up somewhere between one-third and one-half of all cat colors, and there's nothing to be afraid of. According to science, they are not evil spirits, the devil, witches' assistants, or will bring you bad luck if they cross your path. But they will give you love, kill mice, and may scratch your couch, but that's not witchcraft. That's what cats do, no matter the color. I'm Bree Tennis.
6: Checking Southern Valley weather now. Sunny and 98 in Bakersfield today. Mostly clear tonight. Low 71. Sunshine again tomorrow with a high of 99. Today's air quality index is unhealthy for sensitive groups at 101. The Morning Show with Brandon Ness is right around the corner, and I'll be back in 30 minutes with more news. I'm Jeff Lamucci for Bakersfield's news leader, KUZZ.

0: Here we are again. It's going to be the official, like, week of school for people. Like, what, the first, like, long week.
1: Yeah.
0: They started on Thursday. My son starts today. Not doing well, but thank you for asking.
1: Hang in there. Riley Green tickets coming up this morning. We also send somebody to Nashville. It's a big Monday on KUZZ.

bring the Aquanet. We'll bring the Alan Jackson and Shania Twain. Any man of mine. Throwing it back on KUZZ.

0: KUZZ, Brent and Ness in the morning, 5:35. Happy Monday. You and I are in this boat.
1: We're on a boat?
0: Sort of. Over half of people in the U.S. when they work don't step outside at all during their workday. We really don't.
1: No, but you know, it's going to be triple digits this week, so we all know how I am. Mad love to everybody in the oil fields and the ag. Love you so much. But no, we don't step outside. And I think that's why I go stir crazy by the time that we get out of the studio. We're in here for 5 hours, and then you have like three more after the show for a full 8 hour day. I can do math. So if we have to do stuff in the production room, I'm going crazy. I'm like, get me, like, I want to see a window.
0: Well, in our studio, I mean, there is a window where you can kind of see the outside. But I mean, for the most part, we're in the building. Like,
1: no,
0: we're not.
1: Yeah. There's no windows. Like, nothing. Cause we were talking one time about the rain. I remember Hufford was like, it's downpouring and flooding. And I think we like made a joke cause we had no idea.
0: It's a sprinkle.
1: Yeah, it wasn't a good joke because we had no idea.
0: Experts say if you do need a mood boost during the day, even if you step outside for 5 minutes, just breathe some fresh air, it really can make a big difference. Yeah. But more than half of us, we're inside four walls all day.
1: Yeah. Maybe we should start doing shows like outside. When
0: I like
1: it's
0: it.
1: 80 degrees.
0: Not triple digits.
1: No, you guys, you all know. Something overtakes my body, and I'm not Ness anymore. I can't say on it.
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0: Take a little of this and add a little of this. You've got the summer of 60. It's a celebration of KUZZ 60th.
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0: KUZZ, Brennan Ness in the morning, 547. Don't forget, coming up at 7:15 this morning, we have got your tickets to sold out Riley Green at the Greek Theater.
1: Yes, Randy Houser is opening up. This is going to be a killer show. Sold out, baby, but we got your tickets.

0: Lainey Wilson and Phone Keys Wallet, Brent and Ness in the morning. Scale of 1 to 10, how was your weekend?
1: 10 out of 10. Like, no complaints. It was amazing. Even though I said, I'm never doing two concerts ever again, back to back. I'm too old. Literally. This weekend couldn't have been better.
0: We both went to Gavin Adcock on Friday.
1: Killer.
0: And then Luke Bryan in Long Beach on Saturday.
1: Amazing.
0: We'll tell you a little bit more about both of those shows, because I definitely want to get your review, your reaction on both. Because, I mean, they were two totally different shows.
1: Way different, but, like, all in the right ways.
0: Yes. It was a great weekend. I'd probably also say 10 out of 10. Yesterday we celebrated my nephew's 18th birthday, so that was fun. But overall low-key weekend.
1: Well, never mind, I take it back. It's 8 out of 10, because like last night when I got home, I cried for about a good 30 minutes in the shower. Because when we were all having dinner together, me, AP, and Pablo, I'm like, oh my gosh, this is their last night of like our little fourth grader. He's going to be in fifth grade. My son proceeded to tell me, like, why don't you just go in the shower and cry? I'm like, here we go.
0: I told you this yesterday. You and Pablo are raising a very young, respectful man.
1: Honestly, I sometimes wish he was just a jerk. It wouldn't be as hard.
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0: Coming up, this is the thing that everybody is sort of using now to clean up their house. Right now, it's Jeff LaMucci.
1: Good Monday morning, everybody. It's off to a mental hospital for a Bakersfield man accused of a stabbing. We'll have that story. But first, we take a look at your Monday morning commute with Highway Patrol Officer George Toro. Hey there, George.
2: Hey, good morning, Jeff, and good morning, everyone. Happy Monday. And not too bad of a morning commute. There is something that may impact your morning commute. Southbound 99, just south of California, we have officers running traffic brakes for some drywall spread out across all four traffic lanes. We also have Caltrans responding to help with that cleanup. So expect some minor delays if you are traveling southbound 99, just south of California. Looking at some traffic up in the Fort Allen area, southbound I-5 at the Lebec Road off-ramp. That off-ramp is currently blocked due to a sedan blocking. We do have a tow truck in route, so just be careful if you are traveling through there. And if you are headed out of the Bakersfield area, all of our other major roadways are open and clear. Remember to buckle up and watch your speed. Live from the California Highway Patrol, I'm Officer Toro for KUZZ.
1: All right, George, thank you. In the news today, a man accused of fatally stabbing an acquaintance in southwest Bakersfield has been committed to a state hospital after being found mentally incompetent to stand trial. A judge ordered 34-year-old Jerome Andreas Jr. into treatment last Thursday so doctors can try to restore his competency. Andreas is accused of killing 60-year-old Michael Gauthier, who was found dead inside his Taylor Street home in April. California airports are getting more than $109 million in federal funding for modernization projects, including two in Kern County. Bakersfield Municipal Airport will receive $226,000 for a new automated weather system. Tehachapi Airport is getting about $1.2 million to rebuild 1,200 feet of taxi lane pavement. The funding is sponsored by Democrat Senators Alex Padilla and Adam Schiff. President Trump wants to scale back joint military exercises with South Korea following Seoul's refusal to join the fight against Iran.
3: In a Truth Social post touting his very good relationship with North Korean leader Kim Jong-un, President Trump said military exercises with South Korea are, quote, totally inappropriate and hostile. Trump said North Korea's Kim has been, quote, unthreatening and respectful, unquote, throughout his presidency. President Trump claims South Korea rejected his offer to join in on the denuclearization of Iran. I'm Rory O'Neill.
1: Here's some good news. If you rent, California landlords have new restrictions on how much they can raise that rent.
4: Landlords can only raise rent by a maximum of 5% plus inflation or 10%, whichever is less, within a 12-month period. The statewide limit started on August 1st and will last until July 31st of next year. Some types of housing are exempt from the rules, including buildings less than 15 years old, duplexes where the owner lives in one unit, and single-family homes or condos if the owner is not a corporation and the tenant receives a written notice about the exemption. I'm Dina Kodiak.
1: San Francisco 49ers tight end George Kittle is still hoping to return for the team's season opener against the Rams in Australia. Kittle said Sunday he has a chance to play September 10th as he continues recovering from a torn right Achilles suffered in January. Southern Valley weather now will see sunshine and a high of 98 in Bakersfield today. Clear skies tonight, low 71. More sunshine tomorrow with a high of 99 and sunny at 95 today in Lake Isabella. Right now it's 72 degrees at 558. I'm Jeff LaMucci for Bakersfield's news leader, KUZZ.
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0: People swear by this rule when it comes to cleaning. 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We'll see if Ness is.
1: Do I have to clean it?
0: No.
1: Okay, we'll see. Okay. Right after this.

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1: That's when you need Friend and Nest.
0: KUZZ.

0: KUZZ, Brennan Ness in the morning. Have you heard about the poop rule when it comes to cleaning?
1: First of all, you know how I feel about bodily functions.
0: I do. This is why I feel like it's not going to work. So if you don't know what the poop rule is, basically the concept is if you have a lot of clutter in your house, put this to the test. If it was covered in poop, is it valuable enough to you that you would clean it and keep it? Or it's like, nope, I would just throw it away. If it's not that important to you, then get rid of the clutter.
1: So about like 3 years ago, I started minimizing things.
0: Okay.
1: Because of cleaning. Like I've just got rid of so much stuff to make it easier to clean. So I don't know, like I'm already ahead of the game on the poop rule.
0: Here's why I think it doesn't work. Like I think of my own stuff, short of like my wedding ring, like, I mean, the most valuable things, like, I don't think there's anything I would keep. Like, if it's like, if we had like a sewage spill in our house.
1: It's a figure of speech. You're too technical. Keep it. I have rhinestone hats, like, I want those.
0: But poop? Like, okay, even if you got it professionally clean, you would wear that on your head?
1: No, basically what they're saying is like, do you have so much stuff that you need to get rid of it? Like, yes. We're over consumers.
0: Yeah.
1: Not everybody. I mean, there's probably one or two out there like, no, not me. Teach me your ways. I have tried to get way, way better about being an over consumer, over consumption, other than hats and clothes and accessories. That is like where my downfall is really at. But like buying stuff for like the house, I have a knife. I don't need five. I got one. Yeah. Like I'm way better at that. You can give me that. You can ask my husband. You can ask my mom. Like, I don't over... Like, we have a very... It's cute. Like, it's a very cute way... But don't come in my closet.
0: I'll say, but both of us, Merc Stan hates to see us coming.
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4: I can't love you anymore. Can't keep chasing you around the back of my mind.
1: Man, already Ella's fourth number one. Congrats to her. Big year.
5: Good for her. She's killing it. It's her world. We're just living in it.
1: A lot of new music coming this fall, including Kenny Chesney's new album, Silver Sands Marina. Pretty cool thing, Kenny Chesney's team has released a cool website game for fans to play while they wait. Basically, it's kind of like a boat where you have to, you know, avoid the dolphins jumping, the seagulls flying.
5: Kenny Chesney would do that.
1: You can play that now on his website, and his album comes out September 25th. Speaking of new music, Luke Bryan also has a new album coming out this fall. We were sworn to secrecy, so we can't really say too much, but let me just, we heard some of it.
5: I loved it. And that's all I'm going to say. I loved it.
1: Really good. Yeah.
5: Drop it. Drop it. Drop it out of.
1: That's the 615 and 615 on KUZZ.

0: 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Coming up, we will give you all the details on tomorrow, which is Tucker Tuesday.
1: Oh, I love it. Tucker Wetmore's in Paso on Saturday.
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0: KUZZ News Time, 6:25. Coming up, we tell you our biggest takeaways from going to see Gavin Adcock and Luke Bryan this weekend, and details on Tucker Tuesday. Right now, it's Jeff Lamucci.
10: Good Monday morning, everybody. How did Bakersfield do when it comes to 4th of July fireworks violations? We'll tell you. But first, we tell you about the roadways on this Monday. Here's Highway Patrol Officer George Toro. Good morning, George.
11: Hey, good morning, Jeff, and good morning, everyone. Happy Monday. Yeah, a couple of incidents working here in the Kern County area. Westbound 178 at Union, we do have our officers responding to a two-vehicle crash in that area. Not a whole lot of information known at this time, but just be careful if you are traveling through there. CHP Fort Tejon is also responding southbound I-5 at Fort Tejon Road for a two-vehicle crash. Unknown if any vehicles are blocking lanes. So, again, just be careful on your morning commute. Keep that head up and those phones down. If you are traveling out of the Bakersfield area this morning, all of our major roadways are open and clear. Remember to buckle up and watch your speed. Live from the California Highway Patrol, I'm Officer Toro for KUZZ.
10: Okay, George, thank you. A two-hour standoff in southwest Bakersfield ended peacefully after police say a man refused to leave an apartment where three minors were inside. Officials say 34-year-old Juan Segura was armed with knives during the incident Saturday morning in the 900 block of Mohawk Street. Segura eventually surrendered and was arrested on domestic violence, child abuse, and endangerment charges. An online petition is urging Bakersfield officials to protect Buck Owens Crystal Palace from possible demolition. The petition follows reports last week that an unidentified developer has offered to buy and redevelop the property. Organizers are asking the city, county, and state to pursue landmark protections for the iconic venue, which opened in 1996. You can find the petition at change.org. Bakersfield police and fire officials say fireworks-related incidents declined this 4th of July, but more enforcement may be needed. On Friday, the departments reported 106 citations were issued this Independence Day holiday period, while fire-related responses dropped 6% from 2025. Bakersfield City Fire Chief Kevin Albertson tells 23ABC fireworks caused serious problems across California.
12: This last 4th of July, we saw up and down the state people significantly injured, even killed from fireworks.
10: City officials say they're working on crafting tougher policies to crack down on illegal fireworks. Dodgers baseball legend Tommy John is dead at the age of 83. He passed away at his home in Florida on Saturday, surrounded by his wife and other family members. John was a four-time Major League Baseball All-Star, but he's best known for a groundbreaking elbow surgery. Governor Newsom will get an early test from a neighboring state if he decides to run for president.
9: State of Nevada is now the second state in the 2028 Democratic presidential nominating calendar. Experts say Nevada is full of former Californians who moved away from the state's high taxes and high cost of living. In a recent Emerson poll, Newsom is leading possible Democratic hopefuls ahead of Pete Buttigieg, AOC, and Kamala Harris. The first test will be in South Carolina in January. I'm Jason Campadonia.
10: Southern Valley weather now. Sunny today. Bakersfield's high about 98. Mostly clear and 71. Tonight, more sunshine tomorrow. Tuesday's high about 99, and mostly sunny and 88 today in Tehachapi. Right now, 73 degrees at 629. I'm Jeff Lamucci for Bakersfield's News Leader, KUZZ.

0: 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Get down, turn around, go to town, boots scooting. 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
1: Let's go, girls.

0: KUZZ, Brennan Ness in the morning, 6:36. We got to go to a couple concerts over the weekend.
1: Yes, I was really excited about Gavin Adcock here in Bakersfield. We haven't had a concert here in a minute, so really excited to see him live. I do like his music, and I love watching his TikToks. And he exceeded my expectation. He's so good live. Great entertainer. Loves his fans so much. I know I say that a lot, but you guys, like, you don't understand. Like, his fans are his everything. Like, and he will fight. He was telling us a story about how a venue wanted to cut him short. He goes, no, you're not. They paid to come see me. We're going to give them a show.
0: I thought he was great. You know, you or I had never met him or spoken with him. I mean, but
1: he's exactly what you would, like, everything that we see, like, on social media is exactly how he is.
0: Yes. I will say, my takeaway from that show was that crowd was really rowdy. I mean, but they love their Gavin Adcock, and it was awesome, and he was great, and
1: yeah, I was telling his, someone who works with him, I was like, you know what they should sell? Ponchos. Like, and I would buy it. Like, I would have bought one, and I would have felt a little bit safer. I just got a blowout, so I was, like, trying to save the hair. But if you were there, you know exactly what I'm talking about. If you don't, Google it.
0: Well, okay. And I mean, at first I was like, it's crazy to me that people would spend $15 to $20 on a beer and then just chuck it having fun. But at the same time, okay, I had gone to Megan Maroney 1 week before, and if Megan Maroney, and you knew it going in, sold a $20 bag of confetti at merch that you're supposed to buy, and at some point in the show just start throwing the confetti, people would do that because they want to be part of it. And I feel like that's what this is. Like, you go to a Gavin Adcock show and you throw your beer. It's what people like to do.
1: That's cool. Not my thing. I like it. I loved his show. I loved it. But I was very, like, dodging.
0: It was a little crazy.
1: We went to the seats.
0: Yeah, we eventually went to the
1: seats. But Gavin is great vocally, great entertainer. I can't wait to see, like, I really, like, he's going to be selling out arenas at one point. Like, he is good. And again, his fans love him. He loves his fans. So what a good show.
0: And Tyler Nance was awesome too. Then Saturday, we both went to see Luke Bryan in Long Beach. Your takeaway from that show?
1: Oh, I love Luke Bryan. Like, I'm obsessed with him. But this was probably one of my favorite Luke Bryan shows that I've ever got to see him. The crowd was fun. It was a brand new amphitheater.
0: Mm-hmm.
1: The Queen Mary's right there. And you know how much I love the Queen Mary. So I was in my element. An amazing show. He was fantastic. His new music is going to be great. What a great weekend. Can I tell you something?
0: Uh-huh.
1: This weekend I was like, what is life? It was like one of those weekends.
0: Yeah.
1: What is life? Like, I won't complain this week.
0: Luke was very gracious. You know, we got the chance to go on his bus. Like I said, we got to hear some of the new album. Like, I mean, Luke is just one of the most genuine, nicest humans in all of country music. I agree with everything you said about the show. Luke sounded amazing. The crowd was great. But also, shout out, you posted this on your Instagram yesterday.
1: What did I do?
0: They had a candy bar.
1: Oh, yeah. Yes. So Britton Michaels is a kleptomaniac, and a Twix hates to see him coming. He stole one of our listeners, because she goes, did he really steal that?
0: Or
1: that
0: stealing?
1: Bit? Hold on, like, no. She goes, did he really steal it? I was like, nah, he really didn't. He only, like, took five. She goes, in his defense, five equals one
0: Twix,
1: actual
0: yeah.
1: Twix. I was like, hey, she's got your back.
0: But what a great thing. Like, I mean, so backstage, like, they had in this area, honestly, any candy you can imagine, everything from, like gummy bears to, like, Nerds clusters, the chocolates, the Whoppers,
1: yeah,
0: hot tamales.
1: Two different concerts, completely different vibes, all great vibes. But I, Gavin, if you're listening, please sell ponchos. I do feel like they should have his mugshot on it. It would give it a little razzle dazzle. I did. And the lady who works for him, she goes, I'm going to go tell him that. I said, I think they should be $10, and I want 10% of this idea.

0: KUZZ, Brent and Ness in the morning. And okay, you've heard us all weekend talking about Tucker Tuesday. Tucker Tuesday is coming your way tomorrow. And as part of our 60th anniversary, we've been trying to give you really cool experiences with artists. And so Tucker Wetmore from our class of 2025 is playing Vina Robles Amphitheater this Saturday. And it's sold out.
1: Yes. And we haven't, he has not came this way since class of.
0: No. So we, here's how this is going to work. I'm telling you right now, you need to put reminders in your phone tomorrow for 6:30 in the morning, 7:30, 8:30. So 6:30, 7:30, 8:30. Each time we're going to give you a keyword. And at 8:30, when you have all three keywords, you're going to call us, caller 10 if you've got them. You're going to go see Tucker Wetmore. And it's not just going to see Tucker. You get it like a little cool experience with it, too.
1: Yeah, this is one that I'm telling you, you're going to want. First of all, it's Tucker Wetmore. Second of all, it's Tucker Wetmore. And third of all, it's Tucker Wetmore.
0: So the winner is going to go see Tucker Wetmore. You're going to meet Ness and I at the show. Mm-hmm. We're going.
1: Yes.
0: We are going to take you to the merch stand where you get to pick out a piece of merch on Tucker. And then, like, we're going to take you backstage to hang with Tucker for a little bit.
1: Yeah, you're going to go meet Tucker Wetmore. Like, how cool is that?
0: So, first of all, thank you to Team Tucker Wetmore for helping us do all this. Get a pair of tickets to a completely sold-out show. Helping somebody get some cool merch and then spending a little time with it. So, we want you to win this tomorrow.
1: Yeah, that is tomorrow. Today, 7:15?
0: Riley Green today,
1: Riley Green tickets.
0: All week.
1: Oh, my gosh. Like, the giveaways this week.
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1: Happy birthday, Coach Bailey.
0: Happy birthday to Cameron Yusinchuk from Mom, Dad, Sister, and all the family. And happy birthday to Kimberly Pino. Have an amazing day. Love, Stephanie, George, Cadence, and Paisley.
1: All right, Aunt Mo, go ahead.
2: From my great grandson, Bryce Thompson, from great grandma, Mo, great grandpa, Dad, Mom, grandmas and grandpas, it's his sister, and all the family, and we love him very much. Also for Tommy Austin, that's from Aunt Mo, his wife, son, sister, brother, and all the family, and we love him very much.
1: And on the celebrity board today, country artist who's about to be a first-time dad. I'm pretty sure his wife Megan is due in September, but happy birthday, Mitchell Tenpenny. Pretty cool. Happy birthday, Mitchell, 37 today.
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1: 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Coming up, what are the most used emojis? We'll tell you the top 5. Right now, it's Jeff Lamucci.
7: Good Monday morning, everybody. County supervisors will talk ice at an upcoming meeting. We'll tell you all about it. But first, we talk traffic. Here's Highway Patrol Officer George Toro. Happy Monday, George.
8: Hey, good morning, Jeff. Happy Monday and happy Monday, everyone. Morning commute is looking great here in the Bakersfield area and into our outlying areas. We are flowing in the green. No active crashes or hazards to getting your way. And if you are headed out of the Bakersfield area this morning, all of our major roadways are open and clear. Remember to buckle up and watch your speed. Live from the California Highway Patrol, I'm Officer Toro for KUZZ.
7: Thank you very much, George. In the news today, criminal proceedings are on hold for a 34-year-old man accused of killing an acquaintance in a stabbing in Southwest Bakersfield. Last Thursday, a judge ordered Jerome Andreas Jr. committed to a state hospital after he was found mentally incompetent to stand trial. Andreas is accused of killing 60-year-old Michael Gauthier, who was found dead inside his Taylor Street home in April. The Kern County Board of Supervisors will hold a public forum next week on the county's cooperation with federal immigration officials. The forum is required under the state's Truth Act and will address ICE access to individuals in Kern County over the past year. The meeting begins at 9 a.m. Tuesday, August 25th, at the County Administrative Building on Truxton Avenue, Spanish translation will be available. Well, people who helped ICE may be barred from public sector jobs here in California.
9: A proposed bill aimed at punishing those who helped immigration enforcement across California passed a key fiscal committee and is moving forward in the state legislature. The bill is authored by Assembly Speaker Robert Rivas from Salinas and Assembly Member Mark Gonzalez from Los Angeles. It would enforce mandatory background checks and creating a first-in-the-nation, quote, standard of suitability when considering applicants who want to hold public jobs like police officers. I'm Jason Campadonia.
7: A weakened tropical storm Lala is moving westward away from the main Hawaiian Islands today after leaving behind a trail of destruction.
10: At least one person is dead after Lala blew through. The latest update from the National Hurricane Center puts the storm just over 300 miles west of Honolulu with maximum sustained winds of roughly 60 miles per hour. This after torrential rain caused widespread flooding and mudslides on the Big Island of Hawaii. Over 120,000 customers are still without power. I'm Mark Mayfield.
7: Now we check weather for the Southern Valley. Sunny and 98 in Bakersfield today. Mostly clear tonight, low 71. Sunny again tomorrow, high 99. Right now it's 72 degrees at 7 o'clock. I'm Jeff Lamucci for Bakersfield's news leader, KUZZ.
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0: KUZZ Brennan Ness in the morning, 7:08, back to school week. Everybody's back.
1: I'm not happy. I'm so sad. I don't know. I know I say this a lot, like, oh my gosh, it's a milestone. I'm so emotional. It hit me last night.
0: Yeah.
1: Like, I have a fifth grader and I think it's gross. I feel like I was just taking him to kindergarten. I'm going to start crying. Like, I don't like it. He's just so big and like more mature. Like, we have real conversations about things, and now he's going to fifth grade, and that means he goes to middle school next year. I don't like it. But I hope you have a great year.
0: Happy first day of school, AP.
1: Oh, AP.
0: Okay, I have here the five most popular emojis that we've used in the last 12 months. number five, prayer hands.
1: Yeah.
0: Do you use that?
1: No, not really.
0: I don't really either. Number four, the red heart. I don't really use that either.
1: No, I don't like the red one. I like the black one.
0: Okay, give me context as to when you would use the black one.
1: I just like it better.
0: Okay.
1: I think the red is too cheesy.
0: But black, that's where it's at.
1: My personality.
0: Number three, the general laughing. Like, crying, like, yeah. Yes, crying, laughing.
1: I need you to know. But, like, I get annoyed with Brent because, like, we'll be right across from each other and, like, he'll send me the crying emoji. I'm like, you didn't laugh.
0: You didn't laugh. I was laughing on the inside.
1: Yeah, but you didn't laugh. I watched you watch the meme I sent you and you didn't laugh.
0: Number two, the rolling on the floor laughing. This is now the tilted head, like laughing harder.
1: Oh.
0: I don't really ever use that one.
1: That means it's rolling like on the ground?
0: Kind of like the one that's tilted. It's like, yeah, the rolling versus the other one's just straight up kind of laughing, crying.
1: To me, they're the same.
0: And number one, like the tears, like the blues almost streaks, like full tears. That is the number one emoji. What does that say about all of our lives? That is the number one most used emoji.
1: That a lot of people are making us upset. Or you're crying so hard, or like it means something, like, oh, you said something so sweet, so we're crying. Honestly, what it says about it is like, we're all just emotional human beings. Ha! Me, that's my emoji today.
0: I think it says inflation.
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0: KUZZ, Brennan Ness in the morning, 7:15, and all week long at this time, we've got your tickets to one of the biggest shows of the year. Riley Green, Randy Houser, Greek Theater, September 25th. Totally sold out.
1: Oh, it's going to be amazing. That lineup is fantastic. Riley Green is just killing it. And I'm so sad we didn't see him at Stagecoach. So
0: I know.
1: I'm really excited about this.
0: All right. So all week long, we're going to play 2 seconds, 2 tickets. We're going to play you 2 seconds of a Riley Green song. If you can figure out which song it is, you're the first person to do it. You win 2 tickets. Are you ready for today's clip?
1: Let's go. That was easy.
0: You think?
1: I think so.
0: All right. One more time.
1: Call us right now at 661-842-5555. 842-5555. We'll start with caller 10.

0: KUZZ, Brent and Ness in the morning. All right, we're playing two notes, two tickets. Do you know which Riley Green song this is? Hi, KUZZ. What Riley Green song is that?
1: Is it Change My Mind?
0: No. Hi, KUZZ. What Riley Green song is that?
1: Different Round Here.
0: You got it! Congratulations!
2: Yo!
1: Oh my God!
2: Who is this?
1: This is Romy.
2: Romy, you're gonna go see Riley Green.
0: Oh my gosh. September 25th, a little Riley, a little Randy, a little Romy. Look at you.
1: Oh yeah, look at that triple R.
0: September 25th at the Greek Theater. It is sold out, but we're sending you to see Riley Green. Congrats, Romy.
1: Oh my gosh, thank you so much.
0: We'll do it again tomorrow morning.
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7: 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Coming up, we'll find out who's going to Nashville to see Brantley Gilbert. Right now, it's Jeff Lamucci.
8: Good morning, everybody. Plea deals have been reached for a pair of Bakersfield killers captured in Mexico. We'll tell you all about that, but first we take another look at the roadways on your Monday morning commute. Here's Highway Patrol Officer George Toro. Hey there, George.
9: Hey, good morning, Jeff, and good morning, everyone. Happy Monday. I look for a metal bar being reported westbound 58 at the Oswell Street on-ramp, so just be careful traveling through there. And two vehicle non-injury crash being reported northbound I-5 just south of the 166 between a sedan and a semi. Roadway is not affected, so no issues for you through there. If you are headed out of the Bakersfield area this morning, all of our major roadways are open and clear. Remember to buckle up and watch your speed. Live from the California Highway Patrol, I'm Officer Toro for KUZZ.
8: All right, George, thank you. Two people arrested in Mexico in connection with a deadly Bakersfield shooting 7 years ago have accepted plea deals. Abraham Lopez and Missy Medina pleaded no contest Friday to voluntary manslaughter with murder charges dismissed. The victim, 30-year-old Andrew Dominguez, was shot and killed on Raymond A. Spruance Court near Panama Lane and South 8th Street in 2019. Sentencing is set for September 10th. A Bakersfield man convicted of murder in the shooting death of a woman in Oildale has been sentenced to life in prison. Luis Villachana was ordered Friday to serve 25 years to life plus nearly 50 additional years for killing Ruth Cummings during a confrontation over a stolen motorcycle on Olympic Drive in August 2024. Prosecutors say the shooting was an act of retribution, not self-defense, as Villachana's lawyers claimed. The statewide average gas price is staying flat. Mark Mayfield has the numbers.
10: AAA says the average cost per gallon self-serve regular is now $5.57. In Los Angeles County, gas is going for $5.65. It's 7 cents less in Orange County. Gas is $5.56 in Ventura County, $5.57 in San Bernardino County, and $5.53 in Riverside County.
8: And the average here in Kern County is $5.56, with prices hitting $5.65 in Metro Bakersfield. The national average is $4.06. Stocks are trading mixed today as Wall Street hovers near record highs, balancing artificial intelligence optimism against corporate changes and heavy geopolitical tensions. Here are the numbers, how they're looking right now. The Dow is down 143 points. The S&P 500 off 9. The NASDAQ is up 24 points. A new survey finds nearly half of American workers say they'll never be able to fully retire.
11: The 2026 Retirement Expectations Survey from financial services company Thrivent says retirement fears are high. The survey of more than 2,000 American adults has found only 58% of workers think they'll have enough money to retire on time, and 36% of workers expect to have to continue earning a paycheck in retirement. I'm Jennifer Kuiper.
8: Southern Valley weather now. We'll see sunshine and a high of 98 in Bakersfield today. Clear skies tonight, low 71. More sunshine tomorrow with a high of 99. And today's air quality index is unhealthy for sensitive groups at 101. Right now, 73 degrees at 728. Jeff Lamucci here for Bakersfield's News Leader, KUZZ.

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0: KUZZ, Brent and Ness in the morning, 7:36, and all last week you called in, qualified for a trip to Nashville for our 60th anniversary with Brantley Gilbert, and it is time.
1: It's time to call the winner winner chicken dinner of the Nashville giveaway.
0: All right, randomly drawn, we have the winner right here. Should we try to call?
1: Let's see if they answer.
0: Everybody's waiting for their phone to ring.
1: I know,
0: right now.
1: Like, is it me? Is it me? Just staring at the phone. All right. Let's see.
2: Hello?
0: Hi, is Brittany available?
2: No way. Yes, this is Brittany.
1: No, we just wanted to call and see how you're doing. Like, how's everything going?
2: You guys are kidding.
1: Well, how?
2: It's going amazing.
1: How are you doing?
2: I'm doing amazing.
1: Have you had your coffee this morning?
2: Yes, I have.
1: Do you, like, have outfits in your closet that, you know, might be Nashville related for concerts?
2: I think I'll have to go shopping next.
1: Yeah.
0: I think you might.
1: You might, because you're going to Nashville, girlfriend!
2: Let's go! Oh, my gosh. You guys, I'm so excited.
0: Okay, so let me tell you what you have won. You get airfare to Nashville, you and a guest, three nights hotel. You get to go to a special, like, private event with Brantley Gilbert where he's going to perform. You get to meet Brantley.
1: Yes, and you get a guitar.
0: Yep, you get an autographed guitar. We're going to give you an Uber credit so you can get all around Nashville on your weekend.
2: Oh, my gosh. This is so exciting, you guys. Thank you so much.
0: Okay, I highly recommend Pancake Pantry. Best blueberry pancakes. You got to go, like, maybe see a show at the Opry. You're going to have the best time. So good.
2: Oh, yes. Oh, so much fun. I'm so excited.
1: Get those outfits ready, girlfriend. And we need all the photos.
2: You know you'll get them, Ness.
0: Well, Brittany, congratulations. Thank you so much for listening to KUZZ. We wouldn't be here for 60 years if it wasn't for listeners like you. Thank you so much and congrats.
2: Woohoo! Thank you, guys.

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0: 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Team Brent.
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3: Heck yeah.
4: All right, it is back to school time. So today we are drafting our teams of the best school subjects.
3: I'm glad you clarified that because I had school supplies written out. I don't know why. I have no idea why I put supplies and not subjects.
4: I feel like this is hard because everybody has a favorite and a least... Okay, but you have the first overall pick. What do you got?
3: Okay, I'm going to go with yearbook.
4: Yearbook?
3: Yeah, I loved yearbook.
4: Okay. I didn't even have yearbook on my list, but that is a really solid number one pick. Yeah, that is something everybody likes.
3: I loved yearbook class. It was fun.
4: Dang. That's a really good pick.
3: I'm just going off of, like, the classes that I enjoyed in high school, and that wasn't a lot, so...
4: I feel like I'm going to go history because I feel like a lot of people do like studying history. Okay. So I'll go history with my number one pick.
3: I'm going to go PE.
4: Dang. That was right on there to be my second pick.
3: Yeah, I know that. That I've learned the hard way how to do this now.
4: So you've got your book and PE.
3: Yeah.
4: I'll go history and I'll go... Give me music.
3: Okay, music. I'm going to go with what my favorite class was in high school was TV production, so be film and TV. And I know that they still have that at Taft High.
4: Yeah, and they do it at C-Tech.
3: C-Tech. Like for, I loved TV productions. I was your little newscast for Channel 11.
4: Well,
3: GTHN News.
4: Now I got to go something... Fun.
3: Well, I mean, those were the only classes I succeeded in. All the other ones I had to try hard.
4: Here's the only thing. Math is a hard out. 0% chance of what nobody likes math.
3: Sorry, Mr. Nuno. You're fantastic at what you do, but hate it.
4: I will go with... there's like nothing good left.
3: I mean, there are. I'm just not going to tell you.
4: I will go... I guess I'll go science. I mean, like, with just dissecting stuff, like, okay, stuff.
3: But you're locked in, correct?
4: Yes, I will go science. I almost went art, but I'm going science.
3: Molly is probably yelling at the ASB. That's a class.
4: Is it?
3: That's a period, a class period, the ASB. I know it's how tight it is, because I subbed in it. I love subbing in it.
4: So Team Ness, you're going to run away with this. Team Ness is yearbook, PE, film and TV. Team Brent is history, music, and science. Like, can we just say nerd? Like, this is like,
3: can you see where our personalities are? So like, dumb. You are studious, and I'm like, what class can I talk the most in?
4: Every single time I come within one of tying this thing, usually that's when you get back to having the first overall pick, and I mess this up.
3: Sometimes people just... They side with you. But I have to beg and plead, like, please be my friend. And hit the like button for Ness.
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4: 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Coming up, if you got to cancel plans, these are the top five excuses people use. Right now, it's Jeff Lamucci.
10: Good Monday morning, everybody. Standoff in Southwest Bakersfield. We'll tell you all about it after we take our last look at traffic with Highway Patrol Officer George Toro. Happy Monday, George.
11: Hey, good morning, Jeff. Happy Monday and happy Monday, everyone. Not too bad of a morning commute. Just one incident to notify you about. Northbound I-5 south of the 166, a non-injury crash between a sedan and a semi. Everything off to the right-hand shoulder, so no issues for you through there. If you are headed out of the Bakersfield area this morning, all of our major roadways are open and clear. Remember to buckle up and watch your speed. Live from the California Highway Patrol, I'm Officer Toro.
10: KUZZ. All right, George, thank you. Here's what's happening on this Monday morning. A Bakersfield man is facing domestic violence and child abuse charges after allegedly barricading himself inside an apartment with three minors and arming himself with knives. 34-year-old Juan Segura was arrested Saturday morning after a standoff in the 900 block of Mohawk Street. Police say Segura eventually surrendered peacefully after about 2 hours. 15 people were apprehended following a quality of life enforcement operation in East Bakersfield. Police officers and city crews responded last Wednesday to the area of East 21st and Baker Streets, resulting in arrests for illegal lodging, drug paraphernalia, and arrest warrants. One person was apprehended after being found with a loaded gun, while 14 others were cited for misdemeanor offenses. City officials ask residents to report quality of life concerns to BPD through the Community Vitality Unit and homeless camps on the Bakersfield mobile app. City officials are looking at tougher fireworks rules after 106 citations were issued over the 4th of July here in Bakersfield. Ward 1 Councilman Eric Arias tells 23ABC stronger measures are being developed to reduce fireworks-related fires and injuries.
12: We are getting serious about the policies that we can change. We're looking at a couple of different code changes that we can implement over the next couple months that are going to make a difference and hopefully deter folks from using those illegal fireworks.
10: Friday's report noted fire-related responses in Bakersfield fell 6% from 2025. California is considering boosting minimum wage and training requirements for security guards ahead of the 2028 Olympics. State Senator Lola Smallwood Cuevas wrote the bill, which would direct the state to look at pay standards for security guards. Currently, they earn an average of $38,000 a year. Jenny Lou, a 6-year-old pug, is the world's ugliest dog. Michael Kastner reports that's a good thing.
13: She was crowned the winner of the 50th annual World's Ugliest Dog Contest, held Friday at the Sonoma County Fairgrounds in Santa Rosa, California. Her owner, Michelle Grady, will get $5,000 and the opportunity for Jenny Lou to appear on a mug root beer can. It was Jenny Lou's fourth attempt to be declared the ugliest. I'm Michael Kastner.
10: Southern Valley weather now sunny today. Bakersfield's high about 98, mostly clear and 71 tonight. More sunshine tomorrow. Tuesday's high about 99. Right now, 73 degrees at 7:59. I'm Jeff Lamucci for Bakersfield's news leader, KUZZ.
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0: KUZZ Brent and Ness in the morning. All right, it's up. 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
1: Yeah,

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0: KUZZ, Brent and Ness in the morning, 9 minutes after 8 o'clock. I have here the top five excuses people use when canceling.
1: Oh. Do you want me to tell you if I do them, or should I write these down? Which one would you like me to do?
0: Let's see. You tell me if you use these.
1: Okay.
0: Like, I'm not feeling well, even though, you know, it's really you don't want to go, but no. I'm not feeling well.
1: No, that's me, though. Like, I got my own, I got issues. We all know about it. Like, I don't feel, I can't get off the couch.
0: Number two. You know what? I forgot I had two things on the calendar. I'm really sorry. I have something else, like, at this time I can't get out of.
1: That is also true.
0: Mm-hmm.
1: Now, I've used it, but it's true, though. I'm not lying.
0: Number three, sorry, work is crazy right now.
1: Hello.
0: It is. Like, have you met you?
1: Have you been here? It's crazy.
0: Number four, I'm really sorry. I thought it was another day. Like, this thing we were supposed to do. I'm sorry. I thought it was another day.
1: I feel attacked because, yes, I'm really bad at, like, the calendar. Like, sometimes I'll put it in a different thing. You know, the whole work-life balance, it's not my thing.
0: Number five, I have a family emergency.
1: That's also true.
0: Which of these would you say, like, if you're getting out of something, what of those five is the one you use most often? Not that it's not true, but you use the most
1: often.
0: I
1: just don't feel good. Like, yeah.
0: I'm not feeling it today.
1: The last 6 months have been, like, specifically the last 3 months have been not so fun. Like, medically going through things, like, I could be fine one day, and then the next day, I'm hurting.
0: Mm-hmm.
1: So, it's just me and my heating pad against the world at this point. So, unless there's a plug-in next to me, I can't really go.
0: I will vouch, that legit, though, when you say any of these things, you mean it.
1: Yeah.
0: Like, you're not just making stuff up to make stuff up
1: no,
0: to get out of it.
1: But I think, like, I know we've said, like, having the friendships in my adult years have been harder, because unless, like, you understand, you just think that I'm blowing up. But I'm very understanding, too. Like, if you tell me, like, hey, I got X, Y, and Z, I'm like, I get it.
0: I mean, if you tell me you're canceling, I'm like, yes.
1: I'm like, I'm going home. And I'm taking, like, heck yeah. Let's do it again and then cancel again.
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0: 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We are going to play What's Brent Watching? Can you tell what TV show I'm watching based on the theme song? Here we go.
1: If you're
0: I'll play one more time.
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2: This Gracie's show?
0: Yeah, Gracie and Julie's.
2: Okay. Yeah. That's why Brent's watching it.
0: 842-5555, 842-5555. First person to get it right, you win with KUZZ. Good luck.

0: KUZZ playing What's Brent Watching? What theme song is this?
1: If you're out on the road, feeling lonely and so cold.
0: Hi, KUZZ, what am I watching?
2: Gilmore Girls.
0: You got it, congratulations! What is your name?
2: My name is Ellie.
0: Hi, Ellie. Okay, have you seen every episode of Gilmore Girls?
2: Oh, yeah, like about 5 times.
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2: It's Gilmore Girls season.
0: Well, for you, $50 to Barrel House Brew Company. 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

3-3-3-pee-poop. Let's be honest. Nobody wakes up hoping to hear a radio commercial about porta-potties. 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

0: KQZZ News Times 823. Coming up next, tomorrow is Tucker Tuesday. We'll give you all the details on how to win. Right now, it's Jeff Lamucci.
1: Good morning, everybody. Kern County Airport is set to get big money for much-needed improvements. That story straight ahead. But first, another look at traffic. Eastbound 58 at Fairfax Road, watch out for a dog walking on the right-hand side. And northbound I-5 at Highway 166, they're still working a wreck between a semi and a sedan. It's off to the side, not affecting your Monday morning commute. In the news today, Kern County residents will have a chance to weigh in next week on the county's interactions with federal immigration officials. The Board of Supervisors will hold a Truth Act forum Tuesday, August 25th at 9 a.m. at the County Administrative Building on Truxton Avenue. The meeting will review ICE access to individuals over the past year. Spanish translation will be available. Two Kern County airports are among those receiving federal funding for improvements across California. Bakersfield Municipal Airport will get $226,000 for a new automated weather observing system, while Tehachapi Airport is receiving about $1.2 million to rebuild 1,200 feet of taxi lane pavement. The funding is part of a $109 million FAA modernization package sponsored by Democrat Senators Adam Schiff and Alex Padilla. Tropical storm Lala is losing a bit of strength as it moves westward away from the main Hawaiian islands.
2: At least one person is dead and thousands are without power after Lala blew through. The latest update from the National Hurricane Center puts the storm about 270 miles west of Honolulu with maximum sustained winds of roughly 60 miles per hour. This after torrential rain caused widespread flooding and mudslides on the Big Island of Hawaii. I'm Mark Mayfield.
1: AAA reports this morning the national average price for a gallon of regular gasoline is $4.06. Across California, it's $5.57, and here in Bakersfield, it's $5.65. Authorities are searching for an inmate who removed a GPS monitor and escaped a facility in Los Angeles County. 28-year-old DeJohn Snell was reported missing from the male community reentry program late Sunday afternoon. And the L.A. Police Department is ramping up drone use.
2: Drones have been used to track pursuits and to help locate missing people. The LAPD introduced its Drone as First Responder program a year ago. Since then, drones have been dispatched to calls more than 9,800 times. They beat patrol officers to the scene 73% of the time. In 9% of those calls, drones completely cancel the need for responding patrol officers. Officials say that drones only record upon arrival at a scene, and flight logs are fully accessible to the public on an online database. I'm Mark Mayfield.
1: Southern Valley weather now, sunny and 98 in Bakersfield today. Mostly clear tonight, 71 for the low. Sunshine again tomorrow with a high of 99, and sunny and 103 today in China Lake. Right now it's 75 degrees at 826. I'm Jeff Lamucci for Bakersfield's news leader, KUZZ.
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0: KUZZ, Brent and Ness in the morning. Tomorrow is Tucker Tuesday, which means you've got a chance to win a pretty cool package from Class of 2025 alum Tucker Wetmore.
1: I'm really excited about this. Tucker has not been to the West Coast, I believe, since our class, which was 2 years ago. So, sold out show. We want to get you there, but you got to win. And they, like, this is like one that you have to, like, got to really work for this one.
0: So, set a reminder in your phone tomorrow, 6:30, 7:30, and 8:30. We're going to give you a keyword. You got to keep track of all three keywords. And right after we give the third one at 8:30, we'll ask you to be caller 10. Give us all three. If you got it, then you win the prize package. And you get to come hang out with us, too, on Saturday.
1: And, like, what else is there?
0: So you win two tickets to the sold-out show. We'll meet you there. We'll take you to go grab something from the merch stand.
1: Yeah.
0: And then we'll all go back to say hi to Tucker. He'll even sign if you want, whatever you grab.
1: You're going to meet Tucker Wetmore. Like, this is, I think I say this every week. This is the greatest prize because it is. It just keeps getting better and better.
0: It's going to be so much fun. We've only got one of these packages you get to win tomorrow. We call it Tucker Tuesday. Be listening 6:30, 7:30, 8:30 with KUZZ.

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0: KUZZ, Brent and Ness in the morning. All right, teachers across the country have weighed in. They say these are the things that are actually worth spending money on when it comes to back to school.
1: Okay.
0: And I know you bought all these things for AP.
1: Because I complained about how expensive it is.
0: Number one, a reliable, comfortable backpack.
1: Yeah. Okay. Did you know JanSport backpacks are $60?
0: That's crazy.
1: Isn't that insane? I felt like they were maybe 15, maybe 20, maybe 20. That's pushing it. I thought they were pretty cheap.
0: $60?
1: $60 for a JanSport's backpack with no coupon.
0: But they do say having that comfortable, like, durable backpack, it's like your kid's going to use it all year. Like, you know.
1: He is.
0: Make sure that, you know, stuff's not falling out at the end of the day. Backpack, number one. Number two kind of goes along with the same things. Shoes. Comfortable shoes that fit. I mean, also very expensive.
1: Very expensive. Oh, my gosh. And you guys all know how I feel about shoe shopping. We try everything. Everything. Because, like, Nike is, like, fitted different and the,
0: right.
1: Every shoe size is different. It's a headache. But yes, I told my mom I miss Payless. Bring it back.
0: Well, I mean, and I get the point here. I mean, it's kind of like clothes. They say basically, if your kid is uncomfortable with what they're wearing, they're distracted already. Like, so for them to have, like, the right focus and mindset, make sure they're comfortable. So that's where the
1: shoes
0: come from.
1: Honestly, y'all, I was just happy I only have one kid. I'm like, this is so expensive.
0: Number three, solid pencils. Like, yeah. Teachers recommend, was it Ticonderoga?
1: I don't know, the yellow number two.
0: Yeah. And then, number four would be, like, just something to help keep your students organized. For some students, that's a binder. For other students, it's like some other type of folder or system, but yeah.
1: Yeah. It's not gonna do well. That's his goal this year, is to have a tidy desk.
0: How do you think he's gonna do?
1: That's going, I don't know, probably not well, but I know that he loves his teacher very, very much, and, like, he doesn't want to disappoint her. I'm like, it's not me anymore.

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1: Good morning. 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
3: Thank you, Brent. Good morning, everybody. A wrong-way crash leaves 3 people dead in North Bakersfield. We'll have that story coming up after our last look at traffic. Everything in the green this morning. Most major roads are moving normally throughout Bakersfield and the rest of Kern County, although you can expect some heavier traffic during the commute, especially near schools and busy intersections. Just a reminder to allow a few extra minutes for your drive and remember to watch out for pedestrians and guys riding bicycles. 3 people are dead after a wrong-way crash involving 3 vehicles in North Bakersfield. The Highway Patrol reports it happened early Sunday morning when a Honda Accord traveling northbound in the southbound lanes of Highway 99 collided with a BMW and a Chevy Colorado, then caught fire near 7th Standard Road. All 3 people in the Honda died. 3 others were injured. CHP is investigating whether drugs or alcohol played a role in the crash. Meanwhile, 1 person is dead following a crash south of Arvin. Highway Patrol says a vehicle hit a power pole around 10:45 Friday morning in the 4200 block of Sandrini Road. That's about 5 miles east of Highway 99. There's no word on the identity of the victim or whether anyone else was hurt. The AI agent running a San Francisco store has fired its first employee.
4: Andon Labs said on Thursday that Luna, the AI manager of Andon Market, an experimental retail store run entirely by AI, decided to fire a human employee after repeated lateness and other workplace issues. Logs show that the employee arrived late for 17 of 23 shifts. The violations were revealed only after Andon Labs asked Luna to search her memory for its policies and to determine if the worker was still a good fit. I'm Mark Mayfield.
3: The future of Buck Owens Crystal Palace is drawing concern here in Bakersfield. An online petition is asking city, county, and state officials to protect the landmark from possible demolition or redevelopment after reports surfaced last week of an offer from an unidentified developer. The Crystal Palace, located on Buck Owens Boulevard, opened in 1996 as a tribute to Bakersfield's country music heritage. You can find the petition at change.org. Sunday marked 49 years since Elvis Presley died at the age of 42.
5: Well, it's a 1 for the money, 2 for the show, 3 to get ready, now go, cat, go, but don't you step on my blue long suede shoes.
6: Presley was found unresponsive at his Graceland home in Memphis on August 16, 1977. He was later pronounced dead at a nearby hospital. Elvis's death shocked fans around the world. Nearly five decades later, thousands still gather at Graceland each year to remember the king of rock and roll. I'm Tammy Trujillo.
3: Now we check Southern Valley weather on this Monday. We'll see sunshine and a high of 98 in Bakersfield today. Clear skies tonight, 71 for the low. More sunshine tomorrow with a high of 99. Right now, 77 degrees at 8:58. 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

0: KQZZ, Scotty McCreary and Damn Straight. Do not forget, tomorrow, Tucker Tuesday. You want to win that big Tucker Wetmore prize package for this weekend? 6:30, 7:30, 8:30. That's when we'll do the keywords.
1: Oh, I'm really excited about this one.
0: Stella Lefty, it's Boston.

0: J-U-Z-Z, Brett and Ness in the morning. Okay, coming up next, on average, we do this 3 times a year in our house. We'll see if Ness does.
1: I'm trying to think.
0: It's kitchen related.
1: Okay.
0: All right. Dan and Shay, say so.

0: Dan and Shay and Say So. Brent and Ness in the morning. Okay, so this happens an average of 3 times every year at your house. We clean, like really deep clean your refrigerator. How often would you say you do that at your house?
1: Once a month.
0: I would say...
1: You don't go through, like, everything to make sure nothing's expired or whatnot and clean? Like, really give it a good clean before you put your groceries back in there? Or is that just me?
0: I would say, okay, as far as going through it, we're probably once a month where, yes, like, I'd clean out everything that's expired, you know, stuff that's, like, just, like, actually, like, taking everything out, wiping everything down. Yeah, probably, like, 4 times a year, like, once a quarter.
1: This started when I was pregnant, so okay. Like the habit just stayed there. For whatever reason, I thought Alexander would judge me out of the womb if like the baseboards weren't clean or the refrigerator, like if it wasn't clean. So like that's where that habit comes from.
0: But yeah, definitely I would say once a month I go through. Like yeah. If somebody were to have something like, oh man, that's been in my fridge for 6 months, that I don't get. Like,
1: no, I don't understand that. Like I clean out all the drawers, make sure that nothing is gross in there. Cause then it smells. And you know how I feel about smells.
0: Yes.
1: Then we have to go through the condiments to make sure that they're all like nice and not expired.
0: No moldy stuff. Like,
1: no. And then I go through the pantry to make sure that everything else is good on there.
0: Do you have a really organized kitchen?
1: For the most part, yeah, because it's tiny. So when you have a smaller kitchen, you have to make use of it. So we know where exactly everything is at. Except that one drawer that doesn't, like, open all the way correctly. Like, yeah, problem talking to you. Fix the drawer. Did you know how long it's been broken?
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0: 3-3-pee-poop.
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0: Saturday, Jason Aldean, his latest in Anytime Soon. I saw some photos and videos from people who were at the show Saturday. I heard good things about Chase Matthew.
1: Yeah, I heard Chase Matthew killed it. So good. Fantastic. Yeah.
0: Hope you had fun if you were there. Don't forget, you can, go to our Instagram story at KUZZ Radio, vote Team Brent versus Team Ness today. We drafted school supplies. Or no, we did school subjects.
1: Now I'm
0: confused.
1: I had to do mine on the whim because I'm like, wait, it's not supplies? I was locked in.
0: You're beating me pretty handily right now, if you haven't checked.
1: Yeah. I'm not going to toot my own horn until tomorrow.
0: All right. Tucker Tuesday tomorrow. 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We'll give you a keyword. You need all three to win the experience with Tucker Wetmore. 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You get to meet him backstage, get some free merch on Tucker, and more Riley Green tickets, too.
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0: Weather brought to you by Bill Wright Toyota. Sunny skies today with a high of 100, 71 overnight, 99 tomorrow, and then 104 on Wednesday. Currently in Bakersfield, 83 as we kick off another hour of Bakersfield's Best Country on KUZZ. Mike Bell in next. We'll see you tomorrow. So then, aloha.
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as good as I'll ever be right now. That's the pinnacle of Bell. This is the pinnacle of Bellness right here. Happy Monday. Glad to have you on board. Belsky with you. Eli Young Band right now on KUZZ, Bakersfield's best country.

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0: Blake Shelton on KUZZ, Bakersfield's best country. Happy Monday. 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Today is National Thrift Shop Day. If you like to shop at thrift shops, I like to go to thrift shops. I bought a few cool things at thrift shops. I'm not one of these people who goes thrifting, but if I'm near a thrift shop and I got some time to kill, I'll go in there and look around, see what they got. Today is National I Love My Feet Day. I'm quite fond of having feet, so I can celebrate today. And today is National Black Cat Appreciation Day. I have a black cat. I'm proud to say they're not bad luck. They're kind of cool. My cat, and I'm going to tell everybody right now, so you can go ahead and point and laugh when I tell you this. My black cat's name is Boo Boo.
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0: Bakersfield's bestest country, KUZZ, Luke Holmes, back in the saddle. Beltsky here with you for this Monday morning. Luke Holmes is extending his record-breaking My Kind of Saturday Night tour into 2027. And a special note to Californians, June 26th, he's got a tour stop in San Diego at Petco Park with Treaty Oak Revival, Avery Anna, Shenandoah, and Wyatt McCubbin. Keep it right here. We'll have more tour, more ticket information for you as it comes up.
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0: 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And when the temperature soars in Kern County, cooling centers provide a safe air-conditioned place to beat the heat. Cooling centers are open when the forecast is 105 or higher here in the valley and the Kern River valleys, 108 in the desert or 93 in Fraser Park. 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
1: Look up in the sky. Yeah, that's what they cry. It's a bird. It's a plane. No, it's them. It's Paul Sheldon's team, that well-oiled machine of Christine, Kelly, and Lynn. Okay, not superpowers, but still thousands of hours deciphering Medicare's whims, fighting the good fight, learning what works right, Christine, Kelly, and Lynn. So it might seem old-fashioned, but hard work with passion most often gives you the win. And the trio that knows are those Medicare pros, Christine, Kelly, and Lynn. You know, actually to many, they are superheroes. Christine, Kelly, and Lynn.
2: When Medicare matters, our team has the answers. 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
0: Your weather brought to you by Bill Wright Toyota. Sunny and 100 this afternoon. Then cloudy down to 71 overnight tonight. Clouds tomorrow with a high of 99. We got 87 right now as we kick off another hour of Bakersfield's best country. Here's Rodney Atkins now.

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0: Hope you had a good weekend. Mine was mine was pretty good. Watched a lot of movies yesterday, me and the wife. Kind of did the same thing on Saturday. Didn't really do a lot, but it was great. Here's Chris Young tomorrow on KUZZ.
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0: Taylor Swift from the soundtrack to Toy Story 5, and I knew it, I knew you, on KUZZ. Belsky, here with you. Speaking of from to infinity and beyond and all that stuff, one of my things I'm most proud of in my long, 150-year-long show business career was I was on the camera crew for, and I was a cameraman on all three of the original Spaceship One launches. And we know that Spaceship One, they eventually, that spacecraft design went to Virgin Galactic. Well, Virgin Galactic is seeking help from the public to pick the official name for its brand new spaceship, but they want to avoid that thing that happened in Britain where the government of Great Britain wanted the citizens of Great Britain to name a new military boat. And the leading vote getter was Bodie McBoatface. They don't want anything like Bodie McBoatface. So the company, here's what they did. Virgin Galactic gathered nearly 300 submissions from staff and customers who bought tickets to space. They narrowed the field down to four finalists, and here are the four finalists: Horizon, Explorer, Ascend, and I'm hoping I pronounced this wrong. I've never seen this word before in my life. Apeiron. I think that's what it is. Public voting is now open online through August 27th. In fact, when you go to VirginGalactic.com, it's the very first thing that pops up for you to cast your vote. And you get to pick the winning name. The new spacecraft is designed to fly like 8 times a month, which is better than no times a month, which is where they are right now. Set to start flights test flights in October. And possibly paying customers, if you can shell out the money that it costs to ride that thing, early 2027. But maybe you'll get to ride on it, and it'll have the name that you picked, hopefully. I still like Bodie McBoatface for the boat. I don't know what you would do for the spacecraft. Rocket Mc... I'm not going to go there.
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Hey, here's country artist. I would, I hope to see in person sometime soon, but I hope it's in like a club or a bar. That's it. They get where he signs the most. Shane Prophet, Long Live Country on KU.

0: Prophet, a double dipper with KUZZ. He was one of our On the Rise artists and our member of our class of 2023. That's his latest there. And Long Live Country, Shane Prophet on KUZZ. 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

0: John Morgan, Kid Myself on KUZZ. 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I almost said Riley Greek. 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
0: 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Going to be sunny and hot again. 100 this afternoon, then cloudy tonight down to 71. Cloudy and 99 tomorrow. 91 right now as we kick off another hour of Bakersfield's Best Country. Got the cafe, your request, coming up next.

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0: Okay, so maybe your cave isn't visible for everyone to see. 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
3: Last week, there was a Paul Sheldon sighting. 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Of course, his clients weren't worried about their Medicare, even when Paul in person wasn't there, because there's Christine, Kelly, and Lynn. The grandkids like to play, where's Waldo? Granddad's asking, hey, where'd Paul go? Just games that are fun to win. But when push comes to shove and the day is done, we know it's covered, so it's all in fun. Because there's Christine, Kelly, and Lynn. Over the years, so many have said it. The guy's a genius. Gotta give the man credit. He put it together way back then. Brought along those three Medicare pros, who of course by now everyone knows, are Christine, Kelly, and Lynn.
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He was born in Winter Haven, Florida, and now he's got a big old ranch in Nashville. 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It's the Cafe for Monday.

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0: Weather brought to you by Bill Wright Toyota. Sunny 100 this afternoon. And then cloudy down to 71 overnight tonight. Cloudy and 99 tomorrow. 94 right now as we kick off another hour of Bakersfield's Best Country. 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

Emily's having a big year. This is one of her big songs this big year. Ella and Morgan Wallen. I Can't Love You Anymore. 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

0: 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And there was Trisha, Travis, and Tight Perms.
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0: Bakersfield's best country, KUZZ, and low cash. I can relate. I opened up my wallet this morning. I had moths flying out of there. 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Rodney Carrington bringing his comedy tour to the Fox Theater on August 27th. You can get tickets right now at BakersfieldLive.com. 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And I'm looking forward to this show. Matt Geiger. He's from Australia. He's a new artist. He's coming December 5th to the Nile Theater, and it's going to be neat there. The Nile is a great place to see a band. I've seen a couple of shows there, and it's a great place. 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Hey, is that a Yeti over there?
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I almost left the house without my phone today. Friday, I left the house without my briefcase. I can relate to this stuff. Phone, keys, wallet, Lady Wilson on KUZZ, Bakersfield's best country.

0: 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Unless you're like me, like I said, where I don't really need my wallet. There's nothing in it.
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0: The Link to Change second annual blanket drive bike and car show is happening on Saturday, September 26th from 10 a.m. to 9 p.m. in the parking lot at 26th and F Street. 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

0: Cody Johnson, he wants his horse back. That's understandable. I mean, you pay a lot of money for horses. It's K-U-Z-Z.
1: He's a ranch hand in a pinch, man. 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
1: Cody Johnson on KUZZ at Horseback, Bakersfield's Best Country's What You Got. I am Radio's Mike Bell. And, if I had a horse, I would want it back. If somebody had taken my horse, I would want that horse back. Because chances are the warranty was still good on that horse and I could get my money back for the horse if I got my horse back. 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And apparently I know nothing about horses, but I would still want my horse back.
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6: 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Mike Bell's wardrobe provided by Mr. Steve of Beverly Hills. This has been Pierre Lafar speaking.
1: Weather brought to you by Bill Wright Toyota. Sunny and 100 this afternoon. Cloudy down to 71 overnight tonight, and then cloudy and 99 tomorrow. We got 97 right now as we kick off another hour of Bakersfield's Best Country right here on KUZZ. I am Radio's Mike Bell. I thank you so much for hanging with me. Ken McLeod is up next, and I promise he'll make much more sense than I did today.

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0: KUCC Bakersfield's Best Country. Welcome to the afternoon radio program here today. It's Ken. Hope you had a great weekend. Did as well. I'll tell you about it coming up a little later on here. We've got some butcher block to give away today. That and we are going to talk a little bit about soda pop or Coke or whatever y'all call it. Cola. Whatever. It all depends on what you call it. We'll find out then. All coming up today. Hopefully your Monday is going well. The first weekend after the kids went back to school. Did it feel like a Monday? Because you didn't have one last week with the kids.
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0: KUZZ Bakersfield's Best Country here. You know, tomorrow morning we're going to be sending you to see KUZZ Class of 2025 member Tucker Wetmore. His sold-out show in Paso Robles at Avena Robles Amphitheater. One winner will get two tickets. They'll meet up with Brent and Ness at the show, pick up something at the merch stand, then go backstage to say hi to Tuck. There's only one way to win. That's tomorrow morning, 8:30. Tucker Tuesday, right here on KUZZ.
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0: KUZZ, that's Matt Geiger. It's String by 253 with Ken. Hope your weekend was good. We helped my son's girlfriend and family move her into her apartment for college, into the same place where Caden lived last year. So we got that done over the weekend, setting up new apartments. Totally different for girls than boys. We'll say that. lots more things called vanities and stuff that need to be put together. But it was good. And now I've checked. I've looked. I can't think of anybody else we have to move into college. It seems like we've been doing that as we moved Caden into his new place. Now we've moved Allison to hers. I'll tell you what. It'd be nice to not have to pick up a box or carry anything up and downstairs for a while.
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0: Oh, the weather is brought to us by Bill Wright Toyota. Most of the week we're going to be dancing right around the 100-degree mark. I don't know how much we'll be dancing, actually, but we're looking at 100 today. Partly cloudy tonight, 71. We'll see clouds tomorrow at 99. It's 98 right now. Ready to kick off another hour of Bakersfield's Best Country here on KUZZ with a dad joke on the way.

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0: Hi, this is Caden, and this is my dad with the dad joke of the day.
1: Thank you, Caden. Here we go with today's dad joke. You know, I read a book about the building of the pyramids. It started out kind of really broad and took forever to get to the point.

When your workday gets to the point where coffee's just not cutting it, it's time for something with a little more kick. Like this song. 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

0: Bakersfield's best country, KUZZ. All right, let's talk about soda for a second here. Now, we call it soda, but I will admit that for the first 22 years of my life, we called it pop. It's a Midwestern thing, but it's been soda as long as I can remember. I don't even remember when I suddenly made the turn. But anyway, Instacart just released some data on the most popular sodas, or pop. They broke it down by state. One kind dominated almost most of the country, and it isn't Coke or Pepsi. It's Dr. Pepper. It's apparently huge, especially across the South and the West. Number one in 17 different states. Let me see. But not California. Canada, the dry ginger ale is the most popular order in states like Maine, Maryland, New Jersey, and Pennsylvania. Schweppes ginger ale, number one in New York. That's weird. Mountain Dew owns a big chunk of Appalachia and the upper Midwest, Kentucky, Indiana, Ohio, South Carolina, Wisconsin. Diet Mountain Dew, number one in the Dakotas, Minnesota. Classic Coca-Cola is only number one in three states, Florida, Georgia, and Louisiana. But, of course, Diet Coke, top choice in Massachusetts, Illinois, and Washington. Surprisingly, Utah. And Coke Zero is number one in California and Hawaii. As for Pepsi, it's only number one in one state, Delaware. But Diet Pepsi is number one in two of them, Iowa and Oregon. Just, I don't know if what it means, but whatever your preference is, are you regional with it? That's my question.
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It's Bakersfield's Best Country, KUZZ. Thomas Rhett here, Jordan Davis as well. Still to come, Scott, Luke Combs, Dustin Lynch, and we check out some real estate information from the MacArthur family.

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You have to someday ask me when we're private the story behind this song in Jelly Roll with Dustin Lynch. I'll be happy to tell you in private.

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0: KUCC Bakersfield's Fast Country here. Riley Green, I'm not so think as you drunk I am, along with Toby Keith. Well, a little while ago I told you about the list of the most popular sodas in every state is out. Coke finished way behind Dr. Pepper. That was a bit of a surprise to me. Not a surprise at all to the folks at the home office in Pumpkin Center. My guys there, I mean, they're right there by the Sonic, so they know their sodas. So here we go. What your favorite soda says about you. The top six things your soda says about you. Here we go at number six. Coke. Don't tell anyone, but Pepsi's okay too. Number five, Mountain Dew. I'm probably high. Number four, if your favorite is Sierra Mist, I'm currently someplace that doesn't serve Sprite. Number three, Diet Coke. I convinced myself soda can be healthy. Number three, ginger ale. I have a favorite Backstreet Boy. And if your favorite soda, number one, here we go. No, not that one yet. Here we go. There we go. If your favorite soda is Fresca, what's it say about you? Yeah, I fought in Gettysburg. There you go. There you go. That's our top six list today.
1: Last year, I had back pain radiating down my right leg. The pain was so bad, I was willing to cut my leg off to stop the pain. I could barely walk and had to stoop over when I did just to take pressure off the spine. I'm John Morgan of Morgan & Morgan. In my professional career, I've represented thousands of people who've had herniated discs and issues with their neck and back, but never fully appreciated what they were going through until it was my turn. It's like trying to describe colors to a blind person who's never had sight. All I can tell you is it hurt like hell, but worse. My daily walk was gone, and that bothered me a great deal. Then I thought of all of you and how much more devastating this type of injury could be for you. My life stopped. I now feel your pain. Just know at Morgan & Morgan, we got your back. I understand. Morgan means more.
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0: Well, the weather is brought to us by Bill Wright Toyota. Sunny the rest of the afternoon here. We're going to see it top off at about 100. Looking at partly cloudy and 71 tonight. Then we'll see cloudy and 99 tomorrow. Right now, 99 is where we are. As we get ready to kick off the final hour of the workday right here on KUZZ with Chris Young. It's all about you.

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0: Bakersfield's best country, KUZZ. Stella Lefty is her name. She's in Boston. Old Dominion says, doesn't matter where she is or where he is, break up with him.
1: Hey, girl, what's up? I know it's late, but I knew you'd pick it up. Nah, I ain't drunk.

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This past year, we got a chance to give red, white, and blue guitars to some people. He's one of them, Zach John King, part of our class of 2026.

KUZZ, you're headed to the kitchen for dinner tonight. Whose advice are you taking more? Mom? Or the internet? We'll find out after a little medicine from Megan Maroney.

0: KUCC Bakersfield's Best Country here, 421 with Ken. All right, well, in your house, who has more influence over your cooking, your mom, your dad, or social media? Well, according to a new report, 18% of Americans would more likely to be taking cooking advice from a so-called food influencer or one of those recipes you see online than their own mother. Only 33% of people say their mom's recipes are on par with the advice we're getting on social media. And 71% of people say that cooking videos have made them, well, a better cook. I hate to say it, I'm in that group. My mom was a phenomenal cook, but she really didn't teach me other than making French toast. She kept her recipes pretty close to the vest, to be completely honest. And I love finding recipes and things online and taking them home and making them for Crystal and Gayden. So, 47% of us will try a new viral recipe at least once a month. That's pretty accurate in our house. One benefit the family has is teaching you how to make the dishes that you've loved since you were a kid. The benefit food influencers have, they show you dishes and hacks that you might not have ever heard before and how easy or tricky they are to execute step by step. That's the ones I love. I love the ones that say, you know, this is like restaurant quality, but it's not as hard as you think, and I'll give it a try.
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0: All right, a couple things to tell you about. We have a car fire at Olive Drive and Victor Street. Watch for that. And we have a hit and run that they're cleaning up on the access road right over by the Hard Rock Casino. Be careful as you're heading over there for happy hour. We're looking at sunshine and 100 for the rest of the afternoon. We hit that. We just got there. Looking at partly cloudy and 71 tonight. Cloudy 99 tomorrow. Right now, it's 100 at KUZZ. Headline of the day on the way.

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It's KUZZ 432, Ella, Morgan together. 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
0: 9th annual Running with the Angels 5K Run Walk is going to take place Saturday, October 10th at the Parker Riverwalk. 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
0: All right, well, an Amazon truck driver says, you really shouldn't order packs of bottled water. And his TikTok, which has gone viral, he says the inside of their truck is not air-conditioned and can be over 100 degrees, and that the water bottles are most likely leaching microplastics that can be harmful to you. 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
0: All right, well, so far everything is running smoothly. No accidents or hazards to report right now on any of the major highways or surface streets right now. So keep it up. Do well. Looking at partly cloudy skies tonight. We'll see 71. Those clouds going to stick around tomorrow, and we'll see a high of 99. It is 100 right now as we head towards the drive at 5 here on a Monday. KUZZ.

0: Put that workday behind you, because tonight starts now. Dinner, Netflix, hanging with the kids. It starts with a drive at 5 on KUZZ.
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